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2: They say the holy water's watered down, and this town's lost its faith. 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
3: I hate shaving. 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
3: No, I know men are out there going, look, shaving our face, it's equally as hard. 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
3: Here's the Mix 103.9 weatherology forecast for Oneonta. A flood watch continues. Storms likely tonight, otherwise cloudy skies expected. Lows dip down to about 66. Cloudy skies expected again tomorrow. Chance of thunderstorms. High temperatures reach up to 81. Partly cloudy tomorrow night. Chance of thunderstorms. Lows around 63. Partly cloudy skies and dry Friday and Saturday. Upper 70s. Friday, mid 70s by Saturday. Get weather alerts anytime with your Mix 103.9 app. I'm meteorologist Kara Foster. Currently, it's 69 degrees.
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2: Lauren Snap, Donnie Meacham, family heirlooms. Ooh. You know, everybody seems to have a family heirloom. I want to know what yours is. Hit us up 1-888-952-17. Sometimes, you know, grandma passes down a recipe book. Other times, maybe your rich grandma gives you like a ruby brooch or something that she had in the 20s. What has been passed down to you, Donnie? Because I'm really hoping that you kept your grandma's like cigarette butts or at least her ashtray.
3: No, seriously, like I think about all the time, like other people, they're like, oh, we have this baby grand piano that's like gone through the entire family. And I'm like, no, we have absolutely nothing. There's not one thing that anybody has ever left to us. And we've been like, yeah, this has to stay in the family. I even tried to change my last name at one point.
2: Oh my gosh. Well, look, I'm looking at your jawline right now. You got a really nice jawline that got passed down to you. So take that for a win.
3: Yeah, my dad does not have this jawline. Either does my mom. I got lucky.
2: No, maybe you were adopted. Who knows?
3: Ooh.
2: Milkman babies. Let us know, what are people leaving behind? Your family heirlooms. Shout them out. 1-888-952-17.

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1: What has your family passed down to you? Hit us up in the DMs right now on the Pop Crush app. Diamond, she's dropping in, Donnie. She says that her grandmother left her a lock of hair. Creepy, Grandma. Thanks.
2: Is it gray or before it turned gray? I will say this, though. The one thing my dad gave me, other than, you know, trauma and sometimes a slight fireball addiction, is that he gave me good hair. And so I will always thank him for that. He gave me good hair.
1: You have Hollywood hair for sure. Definitely. Yeah.

0: Pop Crush.
1: Lauren Snap, Donnie Meacham, and we're talking family heirlooms tonight. I am loving the DMs. So Rhonda, she writes us and she says she screwed her family out of the heirloom that they had passed down. Apparently they sent her a bunch of stamps and she didn't know that they were like legacy stamps. So she used them to pay the bills.
2: That's amazing. It's like if you like a coin collection, like somebody gave you a coin collection and you were like, oh, let me go to this coin star over here because I need to, you know, pay the electric bill real quick. It's like, no, those quarters were from the Civil War.
1: It's
2: I don't know
1: so
2: if they
1: sad.
2: Had quarters from the Civil War.
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12: Here's the Mix 103.9 weatherology forecast for Oneonta. A flood watch continues. Storms likely tonight, otherwise cloudy skies expected. Lows dip down to about 66. Cloudy skies expected again tomorrow. Chance of thunderstorms. High temperatures reach up to 81. Partly cloudy tomorrow night. Chance of thunderstorms. Lows around 63. Partly cloudy skies and dry Friday and Saturday. Upper 70s. Friday, mid 70s by Saturday. Get weather alerts anytime with your Mix 103.9 app. I'm meteorologist Kara Foster. Currently, it's 69 degrees.
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6: Matching. I hate a theme. I don't know what it is about theme. I loathe a theme. Let's all match. Match what? Let's all match, you know, personalities and let's get crazy. Like that, let's match that. Let's match alcohol blood level. Let's match that on this vacation. I don't want to match your shirt.
5: Match energy. That's what we're going to do here.

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1: Lauren Snap, Donny Meacham. I want to say this loud and proud. I do not condone animal cruelty. Ooh, at all.
2: No,
1: none.
2: No.
1: But my daily dose of dumb story tonight, it's you could throw some bows at Ooh. This animal. It makes
2: throwing
1: sense.
2: Throwing elbows. Mm-hmm. What's that? We're throwing, that's a song, right?
1: Throwing elbows. Yeah, throwing bows. Throwing bows.
2: Okay, JoJo Siwa.
1: Yeah. All right. Let's play a song because I'm kind of angry. Stand by.
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10: Here's the Mix 103.9 weatherology forecast for Oneonta. A flood watch continues. Storms likely tonight, otherwise cloudy skies expected. Lows dip down to about 66. Cloudy skies expected again tomorrow. Chance of thunderstorms. High temperatures reach up to 81. Partly cloudy tomorrow night. Chance of thunderstorms. Lows around 63. Partly cloudy skies and dry Friday and Saturday. Upper 70s. Friday, mid 70s by Saturday. Get weather alerts anytime with your Mix 103.9 app. I'm meteorologist Kara Foster. 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
1: Lauren Snap, Johnny Meacham.
2: Tell me why.
1: I really love it. Texas shark punching. Have you ever heard of that before? Texas shark punching?
3: Sport?
1: Kind of. It's my daily dose of dumb tonight, which feels like a sport because I'm already sweating over this. So an Oklahoma teen was visiting Galveston, Texas. She was out there swimming, as you do with the ocean. Mm-hmm. And while she was swimming, you know, Mr. Old Sharky comes up and says, you know what? I want to hold your hand. And she says, not today, shark. She punches the shark in the throat and then punches it in the face. It swims off. She hightails it for the shore. Here's the thing. This is the dumb part, y'all. Listen up. The beach goers, they were ticked because she punched the shark.
3: She's mad that we were about to get eaten. You'd rather her get eaten than her punch the shark. The shark is fine. You know that shark can barely even felt it.
1: Yeah, it's fine. It's swimming away. And she had a couple stitches and thank God she got away. Too.

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It is beautiful up there, and you get to see the man, the myth, the legend of Bruno Mars and Ray live in concert. Like, come on. 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
1: Drink like Dolly. That was the best advice that was ever given to me. Lauren Snow.
2: Drinking 9 to 5.
1: Yes.
2: What a way to make a drinking.
1: Oh, okay. Are we drunk tonight? Maybe a little bit. Dolly Parton wines. I've already got a list of things on the list of... Wow, we are drinking tonight.
2: Yes.
1: Anyway, peaches and cream Chardonnay. Sign me up. I'm ready for that.
2: Dream, you know that you did it because I'm a dream. Dolly got the... Oh, that's a dream. Oh, Duck and Dolly should do that song and make that like this. Oh.
1: Dolly and Donnie. Okay. You know what? Play a song.
0: 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Need a couple bucks? Would 25 grand help? 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
13: Here's the Mix 103.9 weatherology forecast for Oneonta. A flood watch continues. Storms likely tonight, otherwise cloudy skies expected. Lows dip down to about 66. Cloudy skies expected again tomorrow. Chance of thunderstorms. High temperatures reach up to 81. Partly cloudy tomorrow night. Chance of thunderstorms. Lows around 63. Partly cloudy skies and dry Friday and Saturday. Upper 70s. Friday, mid 70s by Saturday. Get weather alerts anytime with your Mix 103.9 app. I'm meteorologist Kara Foster. 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
3: Lauren Snap, Donnie Meacham. This is the best date I have ever been on. I cannot even believe this happened. So Russ, for Christmas, gave me a cast iron skillet. And as you can imagine, all of his friends, all of his family, they roasted him because you should not give your woman a cast iron skillet, a vacuum cleaner. Yeah, all those things. You can't do that. It's a deadly weapon, but not for Russ. No, no, no. It's something that was on my list. He gave it to me, and he also paired it with a cooking class. So this past week, we went to our very first cooking class, and I learned how to make etouffee, which is like a Louisiana Cajun French. How do you say it?
4: Etouffee. I don't know. I'm asking
3: etouffee.
4: You. You don't tell me the story.
3: Etouffee. And we got to cut up the Holy Trinity, which is tomatoes and celery and what was the other thing? Garlic. It was delicious, Donnie.
4: Like
3: I can't
4: quiche?
3: Wait. It's kind of like a Creole dish. We served it over rice with some shrimp, and I'll tell you what, I am like Martha Stewart.
4: I'm from Louisiana. You know, some drunk idiot made this. Like, well, what's it called? Well, etouffee.
3: Whatever we have left in the refrigerator is basically what it was, and it was delicious.

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3: Here's the Mix 103.9 weatherology forecast for Oneonta. A flood watch continues. Storms likely tonight, otherwise cloudy skies expected. Lows dip down to about 66. Cloudy skies expected again tomorrow. Chance of thunderstorms. High temperatures reach up to 81. Partly cloudy tomorrow night. Chance of thunderstorms. Lows around 63. Partly cloudy skies and dry Friday and Saturday. Upper 70s. Friday, mid 70s by Saturday. Get weather alerts anytime with your Mix 103.9 app. I'm meteorologist Kara Foster. 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
1: Lauren Snap, Donnie Meacham. I am about to say something very controversial.
2: Okay?
1: I don't get the Birkin bag. I don't get it. It's expensive, Donnie. It's like

0: $30,000, which I think is very expensive, but also very expensive for a cumbersome bag that you can't turn into a crossbody. You're basically asking to be mugged. Like, what's the deal with the Birkin?
1: Yeah, and you're not Mary Poppins. Like, you don't need a bag that big. You're not pulling tricks out of it. It's like that little, remember that wrist coach little bag that everybody had?
0: Yeah.
1: Annoying, but also baggy jeans are in right now. Why baggy jeans, people? Mm-mm. Why baggy jeans?
0: We're just out with the bags. We don't like any kind of bags. We don't like Birkin bags. We don't like baggy jeans. 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
1: None. 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And I go, well, they're just called jeans.

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1: Bruno's back, baby, and we want to send you, Bruno by the Bay, two tickets to Santa Clara, California. It is beautiful up there, and you get to see the man, the myth, the legend, Bruno Mars and Ray live in concert. Like, come on. Seriously, do it. 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Like, what? Enter to win right now. 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
1: Bold shoulders. We're talking shoulder pads. That's what's coming into trend. I'm going to be honest. This is the comeback that I need. I love a shoulder pad moment. It's so much better than like swimsuits.
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1: Yep. Give me some shoulder pads and a brooch and I'm there.
0: Mix 1039. Need a couple bucks? Would 25 grand help? 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
6: Here's the Mix 103.9 weatherology forecast for Oneonta. A flood watch continues. Storms likely tonight, otherwise cloudy skies expected. Lows dip down to about 66. Cloudy skies expected again tomorrow. Chance of thunderstorms. High temperatures reach up to 81. Partly cloudy tomorrow night. Chance of thunderstorms. Lows around 63. Partly cloudy skies and dry Friday and Saturday. Upper 70s. Friday, mid 70s by Saturday. Get weather alerts anytime with your Mix 103.9 app. I'm meteorologist Kara Foster. 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
6: I hate shaving. Shaving drives me, my face, well, everywhere really, but my face mostly. 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
18: Here's the Mix 103.9 weatherology forecast for Oneonta. A flood watch continues until 8 a.m. tomorrow. Cloudy skies overnight with storms likely. Lows level off around 66. Cloudy skies expected again Thursday. Chance for storms. Daytime highs approaching 81. Partly cloudy skies Thursday night. Chance of thunderstorms. Lows around 63. Partly cloudy and dry Friday and Saturday. Upper 70s. Friday, mid 70s by Saturday. Get weather alerts anytime with your Mix 103.9 app. I'm meteorologist Kara Foster. Right now, it's 67 degrees.
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1: Lauren Snap, Donnie Meacham, family heirlooms. Ooh. You know, everybody seems to have a family heirloom. I want to know what yours is. Hit us up, 1-888-952-17. Sometimes, you know, grandma passes down a recipe book. Other times, maybe your rich grandma gives you like a ruby brooch or something that she had in the 20s. What has been passed down to you, Donnie? Because I'm really hoping that you kept your grandma's like cigarette butts or at least her ashtray.
2: No, seriously, like I think about all the time, like other people, they're like, oh, we have this baby grand piano that's like gone through the entire family. And I'm like, no, we have absolutely nothing. There is not one thing that anybody has ever left to us. And we've been like, yeah, this has to stay in the family. I even tried to change my last name at one point.
1: Oh my gosh. Well, look, I'm looking at your jawline right now. You got a really nice jawline that got passed down to you. So take that for a win.
2: Yeah, my dad does not have this jawline. Either does my mom. I got lucky.
1: No, maybe you were adopted. Who knows?
2: Ooh.
1: The milkman, babies. Let us know, what are people leaving behind? Your family heirlooms. Shout them out. 1-888-952-7.

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1: What has your family passed down to you? Hit us up in the DMs right now on the Pop Crush app. Diamond, she's dropping in, Donnie. She says that her grandmother left her a lock of hair. Creepy, Grandma. Thanks.
2: Is it gray or before it turned gray? I will say this, though. The one thing my dad gave me, other than, you know, drama and sometimes a slight fireball addiction, is that he gave me good hair. And so I will always thank him for that. He gave me good hair.
1: You have Hollywood hair for sure. Definitely. Okay.

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1: Lauren Snap, Donnie Meacham, and we're talking family heirlooms tonight. I am loving the DMs. So Rhonda, she writes us and she says she screwed her family out of the heirloom that they had passed down. Apparently they sent her a bunch of stamps and she didn't know that they were like legacy stamps. So she used them to pay the bills.
2: That's amazing. It's like if you was like a coin collection, like somebody gave you a coin collection and you were like, oh, let me go to this coin star over here because I need to, you know, pay the electric bill real quick. It's like, no, those quarters were from the Civil War.
1: I don't know if they had quarters in the Civil War.
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12: Here's the Mix 103.9 weatherology forecast for Oneonta. A flood watch continues until 8 a.m. tomorrow. Cloudy skies overnight with storms likely. Lows level off around 66. Cloudy skies expected again Thursday. Chance for storms. Daytime highs approaching 81. Partly cloudy skies Thursday night. Chance of thunderstorms. Lows around 63. Partly cloudy and dry Friday and Saturday. Upper 70s. Friday, mid 70s by Saturday. Get weather alerts anytime with your Mix 103.9 app. I'm meteorologist Kara Foster. Right now, it's 67 degrees.
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3: Here's the Mix 103.9 weatherology forecast for Oneonta. A flood watch continues until 8 a.m. tomorrow. Cloudy skies overnight with storms likely. Lows level off around 66. Cloudy skies expected again. Thursday, chance for storms. Daytime highs approaching 81. Partly cloudy skies. Thursday night, chance of thunderstorms. Lows around 63. Partly cloudy and dry. Friday and Saturday, upper 70s. Friday, mid 70s by Saturday. Get weather alerts anytime with your Mix 103.9 app. I'm meteorologist Kara Foster. Currently 66.
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10: Here's the Mix 103.9 weatherology forecast for Oneonta. A flood watch continues until 8 a.m. tomorrow. Cloudy skies overnight with storms likely. Lows level off around 66. Cloudy skies expected again. Thursday, chance for storms. Daytime highs approaching 81. Partly cloudy skies. Thursday night, chance of thunderstorms. Lows around 63. Partly cloudy and dry. Friday and Saturday, upper 70s. Friday, mid 70s by Saturday. Get weather alerts anytime with your Mix 103.9 app. I'm meteorologist Kara Foster. Currently, 66.
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4: Here's the Mix 103.9 weatherology forecast for Oneonta. A flood watch continues until 8 a.m. tomorrow. Cloudy skies overnight with storms likely. Lows level off around 66. Cloudy skies expected again. Thursday, chance for storms. Daytime highs approaching 81. Partly cloudy skies. Thursday night, chance of thunderstorms. Lows

0: around 63. Partly cloudy and dry Friday and Saturday, upper 70s. Friday, mid 70s by Saturday. Get weather alerts anytime with your Mix 103.9 app. I'm meteorologist Kara Foster. Currently 66.
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2: Here's the Mix 103.9 weatherology forecast for Oneonta. A flood watch continues until 8 a.m. tomorrow. Cloudy skies overnight with storms likely. Lows level off around 66. Cloudy skies expected again. Thursday, chance for storms. Daytime highs approaching 81. Partly cloudy skies. Thursday night, chance of thunderstorms. Lows around 63. Partly cloudy and dry. Friday and Saturday, upper 70s. Friday, mid 70s by Saturday. Get weather alerts anytime with your Mix 103.9 app. I'm meteorologist Kara Foster. Currently, 66.

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2: Here's the Mix 103.9 weatherology forecast for Oneonta. A flood watch continues until 8 a.m. tomorrow. Cloudy skies overnight with storms likely. Lows level off around 66. Cloudy skies expected again. Thursday, chance for storms. Daytime highs approaching 81. Partly cloudy skies. Thursday night, chance of thunderstorms. Lows around 63. Partly cloudy and dry. Friday and Saturday, upper 70s. Friday, mid 70s by Saturday. Get weather alerts anytime with your Mix 103.9 app. I'm meteorologist Kara Foster. Currently 66.
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3: 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A flood watch continues until 8 a.m. tomorrow. Cloudy skies overnight with storms likely. Lows level off around 66. Cloudy skies expected again. Thursday, chance for storms. Daytime highs approaching 81. Partly cloudy skies. Thursday night, chance of thunderstorms. Lows around 63. Partly cloudy and dry. Friday and Saturday, upper 70s. Friday, mid 70s by Saturday. Get weather alerts anytime with your Mix 103.9 app. I'm meteorologist Kara Foster. Currently 66.
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0: 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Hear that? 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
4: Here's the Mix 103.9 weatherology forecast for Oneonta. Thunderstorms likely overnight, otherwise cloudy skies expected. Lows dip down to about 66. Cloudy skies expected again Thursday, chance of thunderstorms. High temperatures reach up to 81. Partly cloudy skies Thursday night, chance of thunderstorms. Lows dip down to about 63. A mix of clouds and sunshine and dry Friday and Saturday, upper 70s. Friday, mid 70s by Saturday. Get weather alerts anytime with your Mix 103.9 app. I'm meteorologist Kara Foster. Currently, it's 67 degrees.
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3: Here's the Mix 103.9 weatherology forecast for Oneonta. Thunderstorms likely overnight, otherwise cloudy skies expected. Lows dip down to about 66. Cloudy skies expected again Thursday, chance of thunderstorms. High temperatures reach up to 81. Partly cloudy skies Thursday night, chance of thunderstorms. Lows dip down to about 63. A mix of clouds and sunshine and dry Friday and Saturday, upper 70s. Friday, mid 70s by Saturday. Get weather alerts anytime with your Mix 103.9 app. I'm meteorologist Kara Foster. Currently, it's 67 degrees.
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5: Here's the Mix 103.9 weatherology forecast for Oneonta. Slight chance of thunderstorms today. Otherwise, cloudy skies expected. Daytime highs approaching 81. Partly cloudy skies with fog and spots. Tonight, slight chance of rain showers. Lows level off around 63. Slight chance of rain showers with fog and spots early tomorrow. High temperatures reach up to 78. Sunshine mixed with clouds at times. Sunshine mixed with clouds at times and dry Saturday and Sunday with highs in the mid-70s. Get weather alerts anytime with your Mix 103.9 app. I'm meteorologist Kara Foster. Right now, 67.
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8: Here's the Mix 103.9 weatherology forecast for Oneonta. Slight chance of thunderstorms today. Otherwise, cloudy skies expected. Daytime highs approaching 81. Partly cloudy skies with fog and spots. Tonight, slight chance of rain showers. Lows level off around 63. Slight chance of rain showers with fog and spots early tomorrow. High temperatures reach up to 78. Sunshine mixed with clouds at times. Sunshine mixed with clouds at times and dry Saturday and Sunday with highs in the mid-70s. Get weather alerts anytime with your Mix 103.9 app. I'm meteorologist Kara Foster. Right now, 67.
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1: Am I a terrible person? It's time to decide. So Nick is in for Raven. Raven is out the next couple days. His son is getting married tomorrow night. Nick, Raven and I had a friendly competition.
2: Okay.
1: Actually, if you know anything about us, there's nothing friendly about.
2: No.
1: 100%. So I made a deal with him that if he could lose 12 pounds in 3 weeks for his son's wedding, that I would give him two of my PTO days.
2: Two PTO days?
1: Can you imagine
2: how
1: generous?
2: Do you know what those go for on the open market these
1: days? At least $30 each.
2: Wow.
1: I know. So I was 100% certain, and that's why I took the bet, was that he could not do it. But his wife, Alicia, like, she reached out to me, and she was like, he's so unhealthy. He's not doing anything to get ready for this wedding. You have to help me out, because if you dare him and you bet him, then he'll do it. And of course, he did, right?
2: Mm-hmm.
1: Now, here's the problem.
2: And he looks magnificent.
1: Well,
2: like a Men's Warehouse model.
1: Well, it's, okay.
2: Straight off the cover of GQ.
1: How much do you weigh, Nick?
2: 195.
1: Okay. Raven weighed 226.6 pounds as his starting weight on August 11th.
2: 227, the old Jack A. Wow.
1: Okay. And all he had to do was lose 12 pounds.
2: Okay.
1: He had lost a good amount. He was on track to do it. I think he may have been starving himself, which I said was not the healthiest route to go about, but he was.

0: doing whatever he had to do to win this bet because he desperately wanted two pizza.
1: Some people call it intermittent fasting.
0: Right. Or they just stop eating altogether.
1: Back in high school, we used to throw a garbage bag over ourselves, get on the exercise bike, and sweat it out to make weight for wrestling. Those are the good old days.
0: 100%. But, you know, we didn't encourage it. We said, do whatever you got to do. So yesterday was his final weigh-in.
1: Okay.
0: And he missed it by 0.4.
1: Ugh.
0: Not even half a pound.
1: 0.4, so basically 6 ounces.
0: Yep.
1: Nothing more than 3 good bites of a nice chicken parm, a couple slices of a beet.
0: Right, and he wanted to take off his pants, and I told him there was absolutely no way that I was going to wait for him to take off his pants to reweigh him. That was the final weight, and that was
1: I mean, this is a professional work environment.
0: 100%.
1: Please, HR would get called in.
0: We don't have HR here. This is radio. You know how it works, Nick. So anyway, afterwards, I'm like, I'm sorry. Like, you didn't win. Like, you didn't cut, you lost 11 and a half pounds. The thing was, you had to lose 12 pounds.
1: You went full Willy Wonka. I'm sorry, sir. You did not win. Good day, sir.
0: So he understood because he knows how competitive I am.
1: Uh-huh.
0: And I did not give him my PTO days. What I did not expect was all the backlash of people being like, oh, hey, like, you're a jerk. You should have given him those PTO
1: days. Your mentions are probably a nightmare. They're like a return line at Walmart the day after Black Friday.
0: Like, let me read you an email. Why are you so mean? Why couldn't you just encourage him and given him the PTO days? I'm not Santa Claus. Like, I go to work every day. There was a bet that was to be made. If you made a bet with your bookie and you lost by 1 point, do they just say, just kidding, I'll give you the money too?
1: Yeah, there's a reason why they call it the hook. They put half points on things so you can either win or lose. Sorry, you're not the UN. You're not some sort of charitable foundation just handing out PTO days. We have rules and laws for a reason. Otherwise, the society breaks down and it's chaos, Anna.
0: 100%, Nick. So I'm glad you agree with me. So that's why Raven's not here today. Nick will be in all day. I'm not a terrible person for not giving him my PTO days. But what's the most amount of weight you lost and the fastest?
1: The most amount of weight I lost was 75 pounds.
0: How did you do that?
1: Twice.
0: Did you starve yourself?
1: I exercised and cut out carbs. It's the craziest thing. You see, the way the human engine works is if you put better fuel into it and you exercise more, it runs optimally. Mm-hmm. And if you put less into it, you don't gain weight. It's the craziest thing. No GLP-1s, no crazy diets, no crashing out, no challenge shaming like took place here on the program.
0: No, we like
1: just
0: to
1: exercise.
0: That
1: did it in high school once.
0: Fun.
1: I was a big fat. I was a great big fat person for a while. Then I put the weight back on in college.
0: Yeah.
1: And I just started running and took it off twice.
0: That's pretty impressive.
1: Yeah.
0: Did you try just starving yourself? That probably would have been an easier way.
1: I did. Okay. I also was a broke actor living in Brooklyn at the time, so it was real easy to go days at a time without eating much.
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21: Here's the Mix 103.9 weatherology forecast for Oneonta. Slight chance of thunderstorms today. Otherwise, cloudy skies expected. Daytime highs approaching 81. Partly cloudy skies with fog and spots. Tonight, slight chance of rain showers. Lows level off around 63. Slight chance of rain showers with fog and spots early tomorrow. High temperatures reach up to 78. Sunshine mixed with clouds at times. Sunshine mixed with clouds at times and dry Saturday and Sunday with highs in the mid-70s. Get weather alerts anytime with your Mix 103.9 app. I'm meteorologist Kara Foster. 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
6: Here's the Mix 103.9 weatherology forecast for Oneonta. Slight chance of thunderstorms today, otherwise cloudy skies expected. Daytime highs approaching 81. Partly cloudy skies with fog and spots. Tonight, slight chance of rain showers, lows level off around 63. Slight chance of rain showers with fog and spots early tomorrow. High temperatures reach up to 78. Sunshine mixed with clouds at times. Sunshine mixed with clouds at times and dry Saturday and Sunday with highs in the mid-70s. Get weather alerts anytime with your Mix 103.9 app. I'm meteorologist Kara Foster. Right now, 67.
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0: What was the longest you ever went without showering? And did you do it because you thought it made you hotter and more attractive to the opposite sex? Nick, I don't know if you heard, but there's this thing called pheromone maxing. Am I saying that right? Pheromone?
1: Pheromone maxing.
0: Yep.
2: A new trend among teen boys and young men has emerged. It's called pheromone maxing. And like all bizarre new ideas, it was, of course, born on TikTok.
0: Is that just where we get all our dumb ideas now?
1: TikTok? Yeah, listen, you know, like they always, like they, all the coaches say, ain't nothing good happen after midnight and ain't nothing good coming from TikTok.
0: But it's TikTok and not Instagram. Is it now that just TikTok is for young and dumb and Instagram is for old and slightly more?
1: Instagram is much more boomer friendly than TikTok. TikTok is where everyone... TikTok is the workshop. That's the improv class.
0: Yeah.
1: And like, you know, that's the wild... The wild west of creativity, and Instagram is just like SNL.
0: Yeah.
1: Sanitized.
0: My dad spends a lot of time on TikTok and that scares the hell out of me.
1: He really does?
0: Yeah, it's very strange.
1: He got bored with Facebook and found his way onto the... Does he call it the TikTok?
0: He calls it TikTok. Anyway, what is pheromone maxing? Here we go.
2: The theory behind it is that a man's strong, natural musk makes him more sexually attractive. But it involves skipping showers and deodorant before a date to allow one's natural scent to take over.
0: Do you think your wife would find you attractive if you didn't shower for a week and a half, Nick?
1: Oh, did you actually ask a sentence? Like, you could have stopped it. Do you think your wife would find you attractive? That's hilarious. That's, I didn't know you were doing a bit. No, she would not as well. I get shamed. I don't wash my hair a ton just because I like to, I have good lettuce and I like to like just let it set and take care of itself.
0: You do have a fantastic head of hair.
1: Thank you very much.
0: Wow, now that you've pointed out. Raven would be very jealous. You know, Raven got a hair transplant.
1: He did?
0: He did.
1: He could probably took some of mine.
0: He could have.
1: Good hair, good skin, because I take care of it. But the idea that like you could like produce these oils and these musks, like no, there's a reason why we've evolved. We have showers, we have hot showers, we have soaps. We have whole body deodorants now. Like this is going against the entire culture that Big Habba Health and Beauty Aid is trying to tell us. Like we don't need to like try to make ourselves more visceral with whole body stank, as people call it, or pheromone max. And like, I think it's disgusting.
0: There was a time where the only thing that women found truly attractive was Jacquard and Cool Water cologne.
1: Oh, Cool Water. By Davidoff. Yeah.
0: Absolutely.
1: Jacquard.
0: And the more you smelled like that, the hotter you became. So the fact that guys have just decided, no, I got a better idea. I'm going to smell like BO and urine, and that's going to be what's going to attract me to women. And they think it works. Who is it working on?
1: Like my wife, she's petite. She's got like body by Black Swan. She used to be a ballerina and she's a singer. But she can put away like a tomahawk ribeye or an Italian sub. Maybe to my wife, it would be more attractive if I walked in and I smelled like the deli. She would love
0: salty prosciutto. Oh, yeah.
1: Just good, nice air cured meat in the morning.
0: Yeah.
1: But like there's a reason why they say if you have to break bad news to a guy that you should be baking cookies, because men love the smell of like sugar, brown sugar, and vanilla. That's why a lot of the perfumes and scents smell like that. So I don't understand who guys think they're marketing themselves to by smelling like a Subway.
2: Some even go as far as wearing dirty clothes to really get those pheromones out in the air and hopefully find their perfect match.
0: Good luck to them.
1: Yeah.
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2: From the CNYNews.com news desk, I'm Jared Cirillo. Oneonta's Common Council has now appointed Ed May Jr. to represent the city's 5th Ward. May, a Republican, will replace Lynn Carson, who resigned last month for family and medical reasons. May says one of his priorities will be to improve the city's business climate and filling vacant Main Street storefronts. He will serve through the end of the year and says he will not seek election. A proposed expansion of the Cooperstown All-Star Village is facing questions about the town of Oneonta's review process. At a public hearing Monday, an attorney and former county planning director urged city officials to consider the project as a whole under state environmental review rules. The proposal includes rezoning property for a planned development district and expanding parking, with other improvements also planned. The hearing remains open until September 9th. You're up to date. I'm Jared Cirillo.
3: Here's the Mix 103.9 weatherology forecast for Oneonta. Slight chance of thunderstorms today, otherwise cloudy skies expected. Daytime highs approaching 81. Partly cloudy skies with fog and spots. Tonight, slight chance of rain showers. Lows level off around 63. Slight chance of rain showers with fog and spots early tomorrow. High temperatures reach up to 78. Sunshine mixed with clouds at times. Sunshine mixed with clouds at times and dry Saturday and Sunday with highs in the mid-70s. Get weather alerts anytime with your Mix 103.9 app. I'm meteorologist Kara Foster. Right now, 67.
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0: It has to be one of the most annoying things that people do.
1: Myself included. When they walk and text at the same time, head in their phone. And one country is fighting back. Hope you have 70 euros in your pocket. It's coming up next.
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1: What is the most annoying thing that people do with their cell phones? If you are one of the people who text and walk at the same time, congratulations, it's you. But a country is stepping in to make it all end.
2: Whether it's just a quick glance or a continuous stare, Italians admit they can't keep their eyes off their phones, even while crossing the street.
1: Nikki, one of these people? You're walking around looking at your phone?
3: No. I put it away. I'm actually one of the people that yells. Like, I openly yell at people, like, look up, dummy. Like, get your eyes off your phone. Like, because you're a road hazard.
1: How many times do you get punched in the face? How many times do you get punched in the face by telling somebody, dummy, put down your phone?
3: No, well, I do it from across the street. So nice. That way, in traffic, they have a hard time getting to me.
1: But, big strong man.
3: Yeah. Real hero work over there, huh, Nick?
2: The Italian government is planning to make changes to its highway code to slap a 75 euro fine on people crossing the street while on their phone.
1: Good idea, bad idea.
4: Ah, fantastico, ciao bello, abbastanza bene, Italia, bella Italia.
3: This is so smart. But this is exactly what we have needed.
1: You said a whole bunch of words that were not real Italian.
3: They are. Mi dispiace.
1: Okay, all right, fair enough. So 70 euros, which translates to...
3: It's about 80 bucks.
1: 80 bucks, right? Crossing the street.
3: Oh, great.
1: While being on your phone.
3: See, there was a country, there's a Scandinavian country that actually started putting the red lights and the green lights and the signs in the street because they knew they couldn't fight the tides of time and the way people's behaviors were shaping. So when you look down, you can actually see the signs. They're like, well, we just have to make sure everybody is safe. Like, no, now you're actually just like playing down to the children. Make them look up, find them the money, and then put that into the benefits of infrastructure as well for people being dumb looking at their phone. I can't see. You're holding up traffic. It's a danger to society and you're teaching my kids the wrong things.
1: I can't tell you how many times, obviously crossing the street is you're going to get hit by a car, but even walking down our hallways
3: it's
1: here,
3: Darwin's rules, yeah.
1: You come around the corner and I have slammed into people because like their heads are in their phones and I'm not.
3: And
1: not
3: they
1: guilty.
3: Look at you like, didn't you see me walking here? Like, yeah, right. I know you're walking here. You're also on a call. Sorry about your AirPods. Knock it off.
1: Also, the reason why they're doing this, and this is what makes a whole lot of sense to me, is that they think it's not fair that if you get hit by a car, it's the driver's fault if you're on your phone. So they think by doing this, it'll eliminate a lot of the accidents. Now, I have spent a lot of time in Naples because my uncle lives on an island right off of Naples. And those drivers are insane. And I can guarantee you that they'll probably make about $17 billion a day because they're just hitting people left and right like it's nothing.
3: Right. And now if those injuries go down, they can start spending more money on, you know, legitimate injuries in this country like pickleball accidents.
1: Absolutely.
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2: Here's the Mix 103.9 weatherology forecast for Oneonta. Slight chance of thunderstorms today, otherwise cloudy skies expected. Daytime highs approaching 81. Partly cloudy skies with fog and spots. Tonight, slight chance of rain showers, lows level off around 63. Slight chance of rain showers with fog and spots early tomorrow. High temperatures reach up to 78. Sunshine mixed with clouds at times. Sunshine mixed with clouds at times and dry Saturday and Sunday with highs in the mid-70s. Get weather alerts anytime with your Mix 103.9 app. I'm meteorologist Kara Foster. Currently, 66.
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0: mask. Coming up, it's Pick'em News. Nick is in for Raven for the next couple days while Raven is out. Nick, how this works, it's three news stories that are trending right now, but you only get to hear about one, and here's where you have the power. You get to choose which one it'll be.
1: I have the power?
0: You have the power.
1: I have the power.
0: You have the power. Now, here's the thing. There's so many great options today, but you can only choose one. One is, you know, you expect a DoorDash driver to deliver your food, but what if one showed up at your door wearing this, or I guess I should say not wearing this? Or maybe you want to go with the fetish dude. He, you know, everyone's saying fetish. Oh, the feet pics, the feet pics. Nope. That's not what he's doing. It ended up putting him in jail. All right, you're going to hear those coming up.
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0: Three news stories that are trending right now. 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
1: Yes!
0: Are you ready for today's selection?
1: Born that way.
0: Okay, number one. Man claims DoorDash driver delivered food to his home while naked.
1: All right, sounds interesting. I'm not a DoorDasher, but okay.
0: Number two. Serial butt sniffer has been arrested again. I mean, number three, customer freaks out at Subway.

0: already been charged before. We just let him back out?
1: Yeah.
2: Take a look.
1: Yep.
2: The alleged butt sniffer is apparently back to his dirty deeds.
0: Mm.
2: This latest attempt caught on security video at Big Save Discount Store in Glendale. The 39-year-old was arrested for violating his parole.
0: I mean, why? I got an offer the other day. Actually, I found out the offer wasn't for me. Somebody sent a DM between me and one of my coworkers here, Jordan, who happens to be, I don't know, 23 years old and beautiful. I thought that they were offering me $3,000 for my feet pics. No, they were offering it to her, but it was like a transaction between the two of us.
1: Wait, is this real?
0: 100%.
1: You got to be kidding.
0: Yeah. Victor Sanchez offered $3,000.
1: Oh, Victor.
0: Yeah,
1: everyone,
0: you know Victor.
1: Everyone knows. You definitely hit not accept on those DMs from Victor.
0: 100%. But $3,000. You let somebody sniff you?
1: There's a lot I would do or let people do for $3,000. I mean, with field trips and everything, the cost of sports gear for your kids in the fall? Come on.
0: Yeah, take a whiff. Go ahead, buddy.
2: Last July, witnesses said Crowder was sniffing women's backsides inside department stores at Burbank's Empire Center.
3: Mm-hmm. I asked him what he was doing. He said he was tying his shoes, which he wasn't. He's just kind of behind me, what looks like he's smelling me from behind.
0: I don't want to sound gross, but there's a lot of video of him on camera doing this, and I couldn't stop watching because it's so weird. He's crouched down like he's tying his shoe.
1: Uh-huh. No, that's classic move.
0: Right. Since everybody does that.
1: Oh, no, I've dropped my change again.
0: All right. And then he just slowly inches closer to the woman, and you just see him like take a... And I'm like, what is happening? This was the store manager.
4: I know he's harmless, but it's a weird fetish. Crouching down like he normally would, and he'll just look around and then just trying to take the chance to sniff like any woman's butt. First time I caught him, I was like, what is this guy doing? He looks creepy. You want to sniff butt? You could do sniff somewhere else.
0: Sniff somewhere else. You want to sniff butt?
1: Hey, buddy, you want to go be the backdoor bandit? You want to be the deviant of the derriere? Do it somewhere else. Take your business elsewhere, pal.
0: It's Anna and Raven.
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0: There needs to be rules. Rules when you go to concerts. Now, I know that there's rules like in place. You can't vape in there and, you know, all those things. But there has to be certain things that are unsaid rules, or Ticketmaster has to get involved. Because, Nick, I went to a concert last weekend and I was so excited because we had good seats. Mm. And I paid for those good seats. Because, you know, in radio, you don't get anything for free anymore.
1: Of course not.
0: Right. And as I got to my seat and I was so excited because I was in the 12th row.
1: Ooh, concert brag.
0: It was a big deal. It was a big deal because it was Pitbull and I was ready to dance and twerk like I was like, you know, 25. There was a problem. And the problem was 7'12". It's coming up next.
1: That's 8 feet.
0: Whatever. Good morning.
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1: There should be rules. There should be rules when you go to concerts. And I think that Ticketmaster needs to step in. Nick's in for Raven. Raven is out. Nick, I went to see Pitbull. It was as exciting as it could possibly be.
2: How was the show?
1: It was wonderful.
2: Electric, right?
1: It was awesome. I thought for sure it was going to be a bunch of middle-aged moms like me there. Mm-hmm. And I was astounded by the amount of teenagers that were there. I walked in to go get in the line, and there was thousands and thousands of teens. And I was like, what do they know about Mr. Worldwide? What, you know what? And they were there to party, and they were there and had a good time. And
2: The guy's a party in a suit.
1: 100%. 100%. And I took my daughter, who's mm-hmm. 17. Here's the problem. I get to my seats. So I don't know if you know this, but I was a Zumba instructor for 12 years.
2: I was today years old when I learned that. So, but it tracks.
1: There were times where my playlist of 14 songs, 8 of the songs were Pitbull songs.
2: Of course they were.
1: So I was like, we're going to get good seats because in case they need a backup dancer to come up, it's going to be me and Lisa, who are both Zumba instructors, that are going to raise our hands and come up on stage.
2: When you go to a concert, by the way, as a former Zumba instructor, do you have to tell people don't worry, I don't have a condition. I'm not epileptic. I just used to teach Zumba.
1: I could show you moves that would blow your mind.
2: This is a family friendly show.
1: I know. So we get there and we're in the 12th row and we are pumped. We're about to be called up on stage to dance with Pitbull. That's not true. His backup dancers were fantastic. Yeah. And then in front of me, two men stood up when it was time to dance. And they were the tallest men I'd ever seen in my life. 7'12". They were so incredibly tall. Both of them, side by side. I am center 12 rows back. You can't see over these guys' heads. All I could see is Mr. 305's, the glasses and the bald head. That's all I could see.
2: So you can only see a little bit of Pit, but not the entire bull.
1: There was no bull.
2: Because you've got, two henchmen from a John Wick movie standing in front of you, just completely obstructing your view. Excuse me, I paid for 12th row. I did not choose obstructed view.
1: And I thought to myself, Ticketmaster should have a section when you buy your tickets where it says, are you over 6 feet tall? And if the answer is yes, then you can't be that close, or you have to at least agree to sit down during the show so people can see behind you.
2: Fair enough. As a member of the Over 6 Foot Club, I agree.
1: Well, it's funny you should say that because producer Justin is doing double thumbs down. Sit down, Justin. Nobody can see over your giant head.
2: Yeah,
1: it's a problem.
2: Justin, I'm over 6 feet tall and I have a size 8 head, so I obstruct people in multiple, horizontally and vertically.
1: I don't know. I was thinking about it. I'm like, there's just some rules when you go to concerts that everybody should abide by, right? And one of them should be, if you're so tall that you're blocking everybody behind you, sit down.
2: That's reasonably fair. I have one I'd like to venture forth. When you buy your tickets on Ticketmaster or your aftermarket service, you should have to agree to a certain number of times you are allowed to get up during the show. Not stand up and yell, yay, I love Pitbull.
1: Right.
2: But I mean the number of times, concession breaks, bathroom breaks. Because once you break it, if you leave a fourth, that's it. You're gone. Three times. I can't stand the up, the down, knocking knees. I don't need people's backsides coming by my front side.
1: If you're sitting down and somebody's trying to get out of the row, do you stand up for them so you can back up? Or do you just move your knees to the side?
2: Depends on if it feels like I have airline room or if I have actual room. Down in the 12th row, there's probably plenty of room.
1: But there wasn't.
2: When you're up in the... No?
1: No.
2: Yeah, it's contemporary seating.
1: Yeah.
2: Yeah, I have to get up because I have long legs.
1: Yeah. What do you think are the rules that every concert goer should follow? Or maybe Ticketmaster, Live Nation, whatever should imply? 1-800-330-9999.
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18: Here's the Mix 103.9 weatherology forecast for Oneonta. Slight chance of thunderstorms today, otherwise cloudy skies expected. Daytime highs approaching 81. Partly cloudy skies with fog and spots. Tonight, slight chance of rain showers, lows level off around 63. Slight chance of rain showers with fog and spots early tomorrow. High temperatures reach up to 78. Sunshine mixed with clouds at times. Sunshine mixed with clouds at times and dry Saturday and Sunday with highs in the mid-70s. Get weather alerts anytime with your Mix 103.9 app. I'm meteorologist Kara Foster. Currently 66.
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0: Went to a Pitbull concert. The two tallest guys I had ever seen in my life were standing in front of me. They had to be over 7 feet tall. If you want to see the picture, because I definitely took one, you can go to our Instagram at Anna and Raven and check it out. And I said, if you're that tall, you should not be sitting front and center or standing front and center. What do you think are rules of the concert? 1-800-330-9999. Robbie.
1: If a venue, they're selling seating to accommodate viewing of a game or a theatrical event. And I think if they can't provide that, they should refund your money.
2: So when you say they're to accommodate viewing, as in like what, sticking you behind like a really tall person, or like are we talking like obstructed view? What?
1: Hat wearers, really tall people, things like that. I think they should do one of two things. If you can't view from your seat, they should either put you in a seat where you can, or give you a booster, or refund your money.
3: Imagine that they have boosters for adults at concerts because the people in front of them are wearing a top hat.
2: How embarrassing. Yeah. Who doesn't wear a top hat at a show these days?
3: Every time I go to a concert.
2: Are you even imagining dragons if you don't have a top hat
3: on?
2: It's
3: not. You have to. You have to wear top hats everywhere you go. It's just the norm now.
2: The number of times I've stepped on someone's tux and tails at a Coldplay show. Jeez.
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0: If you are over 7 feet tall, maybe you shouldn't sit front and center at a Pitbull concert. What if Ticketmaster had a rule that you had to check a box if you were over a certain height so they didn't put you blocking the artist? What do you think should be a rule of the concert? 1-800-330-9999. Joe.
1: I guess if you're going to be eating any kind of food that a lot of people are allergic to, you have to like write that down, because I don't think you want to get other people sick throughout the concert and stuff, even if there's some scents or some odors that could repel people away or can make people very sick.
0: Do places even let you bring in your own food?
2: I mean, I know ballparks do, because there's a whole big movement now with people bringing their own like pasta dinners and meatloafs and whatnot, because, you know, foods, concessions at movies and games are expensive. Listen, airborne tuna has never really gotten anyone sick before, but I can see what you're saying, though, like announcing, hey, I'm bringing a peanut butter sandwich. If someone has an allergy, that's a big deal.
0: I can't remember last time I walked into a concert venue where you were allowed to bring your own food. I mean, I guess, yeah. You have to disclose if you're bringing an allergen.
2: A little steak and cheese at the old Metallica show.
0: Yeah, right in my purse. Amy, what should be a rule when going to a concert?
3: You should not be able to, like, sing louder than the actual person who's performing. Like, I should be able to hear the person who's performing who's attached to, like, a microphone. The person next to me should, like, not be louder.
2: So. Yeah, sorry, Diane. Like, as much as I love the fact that you're a fan of Thunder Road, I came to see the boss, not you.
0: My favorite is when you play back your video and you want to go post the video you took at the concert, and all you do is hear yourself screaming at the top of your lungs singing.
2: Okay, now you've stumbled into very dangerous waters here, Anna, because I think you should not be able to film for more than 10 seconds. Like, enjoy the moment. Put your phone down. Why do I have to stay? Like, I'm not actually seeing all the cannons going off on stage or the pyrotechnics. I'm just looking at a bunch of, like, screens with red buttons.
0: Yeah. The other thing that I noticed at this past show was that everybody was FaceTiming other people. So they could watch the show too. So it's like a sea of phones, and then you just see faces looking at you.
2: A FaceTime surcharge. You are onto something right there. Don't be surprised if Ticketmaster employs that by 2027.
0: It's only a matter of time before they find more reasons to take our money. Wanda, what's another rule that there should be at every concert?
4: Ticketmaster should have it where the people are, because you're going to be sitting, standing, having fun next to strangers. I think that they should require a mandate everybody to put at least a couple sentence bio into that ticket area so I know a little bit about who I'm going to be sitting next to.
2: Wait, are we traveling abroad, or are we going to are we going to see Olivia Rodrigo here?
0: I like the idea there has to be a registry. Yeah. So you want to know who you're standing next to.
2: Are you here to enjoy the concert? Where are your papers?
0: The woman that sat next to me at this Pitbull concert, Nick, I will say she was by herself. Mm-hmm. And I don't ever judge. Like, you want to go to a Pitbull concert and dance and have a good time? Like,
2: hey, it's going down, and I'm yelling timber too.
0: 100%. But it was weird that she was by herself, and she sat in the seat the whole time, and she didn't stand and she didn't dance, and she just sat there. And I wanted to be like, what's your deal?
2: Yeah. Did you come here for fun? I guarantee you, if you talk to her afterwards, she's like, this is the most fun I've ever had.
0: I wonder. Yeah.
2: I was at the Weird Al show this summer, and I took my 13-year-old, and the person that we were sitting next to was a gentleman who probably should have bought two tickets on Southwest. Okay. He was now free to fly about the country significantly. Mm-hmm. And so we wrestled, and we did like a split to see who had to sit next to him, because there's a lot of man spread going on during the concert for when you're sitting, but not for when you're standing. We stood the whole show.
0: I don't think we could make a weight requirement when you're buying your tickets on Ticketmaster. Doesn't seem like the right thing to do. I lie about my weight every day. Now I got to lie about it to Ticketmaster too. But I'm glad that you brought that up.
4: That bio was in there. If that bio was a requirement, it would help.
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7: From the CNYNews.com news desk, I'm Jared Cirillo. Oneonta is giving heavily disabled veterans a new property tax break. The Common Council this week unanimously approved a new exemption for veterans who are permanently and totally disabled due to military service. The exemption applies to primary residences. It will begin with tax assessment dates on or after October 1st. Veterans must apply for the program, and the Veterans Outreach Center will offer help. The FDA announcing more than 300 boxes of mangoes that were sold in Walmart stores have been recalled, possibly contaminated with salmonella. The recalled mangoes are marked with a light blue sticker with the word AgroFePac on them. The recall by Panorama Produce is precautionary after salmonella was found in mangoes grown on the same farm in Mexico, which were not delivered to the United States. The mangoes were sold at Walmart stores in four states, New York, New Jersey, Pennsylvania, and Connecticut in August. I'm Jared Cirillo reporting.
6: Here's the Mix 103.9 weatherology forecast for Oneonta. Slight chance of thunderstorms today. Otherwise, cloudy skies expected. Daytime highs approaching 81. Partly cloudy skies with fog and spots. Tonight, slight chance of rain showers. Lows level off around 63. Slight chance of rain showers with fog and spots early tomorrow. High temperatures reach up to 78. Sunshine mixed with clouds at times. Sunshine mixed with clouds at times and dry Saturday and Sunday with highs in the mid-70s. Get weather alerts anytime with your Mix 103.9 app. I'm meteorologist Kara Foster. Currently 66.
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0: You missed it. We were just talking about the unsaid rules of concerts, things that you should do just to be a normal, polite human being. And, you know, we were talking about it because the woman that sat next to me was by herself. And she was kind and all the things that were great that you want somebody sitting next to you at a concert. Mm-hmm. But I thought it was so strange that she was by herself at a Pitbull concert. And are there weird places to go by yourself? It's coming up next.
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0: When was the last time you went somewhere by yourself? We were just talking about the fact that I went to this Pitbull concert last weekend, and the woman sitting next to me was all by herself. She was all by herself. And it struck me as odd, not because she wasn't lovely. She was. She was a perfect person to sit next to at a concert, but she didn't stand up. She didn't dance. She just sat there. And I thought, what a weird place to be, a Pitbull concert all by yourself.
1: All by herself in a sea of 18,000 people? Is that even possible to be in placid solitude amongst the throngs of partygoers and revelers?
0: Absolutely. You know what it's like to be in a crowded room, but you're still all by yourself. You know that.
1: Ah, just like right now.
0: You know, it's funny, Nick. Nick is in for Raven. Raven's out the rest of the week.
1: Good morning. Good afternoon. Hello.
0: You were talking about this. We were talking about this yesterday because Joe Flacco, who I believe is some kind of sports figure. Can you explain
1: to me
0: who he is?
1: That's actually his professional title. Joe Flacco, some kind of... He's a lifelong NFL quarterback. He's been in the NFL almost 20 years. Super Bowl champion, now the backup for the Cincinnati Bengals. And he's 40, and he's... At that point, he's got multiple kids, and he's at a certain juncture in his life where he's come to realize things are better the way the olds used to tell you they would be.
2: I tell people all the time, I mean, I used to see guys sitting by themselves eating and like, man, I feel so bad for that guy. Like, you almost want to go join him. And now I realize, like, that dude was in heaven.
0: It's always interesting when I hear people talking about going out to eat by themselves.
1: Oh, it is such a sublime pleasure.
0: Do you do that?
1: Oh, my God. I only have 2 children, but it always feels like I have 15. My wife and I love to eat late at night, which is bad for you just because we enjoy food and we enjoy each other's company. And our kids, they eat so fast, they talk, they get up 15 times during dinner. Like, it's gotten to a point where anytime I'm on the road and I can eat by myself, it is like heaven.
0: My husband, when he travels for work, his favorite thing to do is go sit at a bar by himself.
1: Just a little bar steak and a martini and no one talking to me or asking me to sign a permission slip or if they can go to Five Below. Please, yes, and thank you.
0: I ate by myself for the first time last year.
1: How'd you like it?
0: It was weird. It was
1: Why?
0: Weird, and I was on my phone the whole time like a dork because it felt so uncomfortable. I've never done it. I'm the kind of person, like, if I go to a restaurant and I pick up food, I'll just...
1: That's where they serve it.
0: I'll eat it in my car, Nick. I'll go...
1: Oh, no, you're not one of those mukbangers. You don't sit there and eat it and film it and then review it, do you?
0: Well, no. Okay. I mean, unless there's money involved, then yes. But, you know how that goes.
1: Onlyannafans.biz.
0: Right. If you want... My OnlyFans is where I watch me eat food in my car. No, but it's true. Like, if I go to a fast food place or even if I go pick up, like, my favorite Thai restaurant, but I'll eat in my car because I don't want to be seen out in public eating by myself, which is so weird. Is there anywhere that you do go by yourself that it's weird? Because the only place that I like to go, because I think it's therapeutic, is Home Goods. Mm. I go to Home Goods by myself.
1: I do love a little retail therapy, got to be honest.
0: I just walk up and down the aisles and I stare at the vases and I stare at the picture frames. And for some reason, that brings me joy and I like the quietness of it. But I won't eat at a bar in a crowded place. It doesn't make any sense.
1: How about going to the movies by yourself?
0: I've never gone to the movies by myself. Raven loves it too. You go to the movies.
1: It's the best.
0: Do you really?
1: Oh my God. So I don't need somebody else's fingers in my popcorn. I don't need their lips on the soda. I don't want to see their cell phone lights. And I don't need to hear their thoughts and opinions on what's coming up in the movie.
0: All right. How about somebody that goes to an amusement park by themselves? Because I saw somebody at an amusement park and they said like, oh no, I'm just here by myself. That's weird.
1: That's weird.
0: Okay. It's Anna and Raven on Mix 103.9.
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15: Here's the Mix 103.9 weatherology forecast for Oneonta. Slight chance of thunderstorms today, otherwise cloudy skies expected. Daytime highs approaching 81. Partly cloudy skies with fog and spots. Tonight, slight chance of rain showers, lows level off around 63. Slight chance of rain showers with fog and spots early tomorrow. High temperatures reach up to 78. Sunshine mixed with clouds at times. Sunshine mixed with clouds at times and dry Saturday and Sunday with highs in the mid-70s. Get weather alerts anytime with your Mix 103.9 app. I'm meteorologist Kara Foster. Currently 66.
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17: They say the holy water's watered down, and this town's lost its faith. Our colors will fade eventually. So if our time is running out, day after day, we'll make the mundane a masterpiece. Oh my, my, oh my, my love, I take one look at you, you're taking me out.

0: Are you having a baby this weekend?
1: Labor Day delivery stories. We want to hear from all the moms that deliver over Labor Day weekend. 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We want to hear how it went, all about your...
0: My close. Every week, we learn about something new. What are we learning?

0: Would you like to go first, or would you like me to go first?
1: You know what? Why don't I go ahead and take that sword?
0: Straw hat riot. Get set and go.
1: All right. So years ago, there was a farm in the region, and it was a particularly hot day, and a lot of the farmers and the field workers needed straw hats to prevent all the sun from blinding them, making them hot when they're out in the field doing work and tending to the chickens and the pigs and the fields and whatnot. And so in the shortage of straw hats, a riot broke out over just the few straw hats that were available to the workers that day. Funny enough, the riot that broke out was so fluid and melodic that it actually yielded a dance. And so therefore, the straw hat riot became a dance.
0: The straw hat dance. Well, it's funny because that goes hand in hand with what I was going to say. Ready? A mic? Get set? Go. Straw hat riot was the basis of the zoot. What the heck was the name of that band? Zoot Root Riot?
1: Zoot Suit Riot.
0: Zoot Suit Riot.
1: Cherry Pop and Daddy.
0: Yeah, exactly. That was that. So eventually, everybody decided, like, instead of, you know how in Mexico they dance around the Mexican hat? They do the Mexican hat dance?
1: Yep.
0: No. Here in America, we dance around straw hats because have more straw hats than I guess they have anywhere else. Yeah, I don't know. So it was a precursor where everybody got together and they would dance around the straw hat. Thank God my time is up. Okay.
1: Like, you wouldn't go see the Straw Hat Riot if they were playing at the local pavilion.
0: Absolutely. You would have to wear, like, baggy pants and a flapper outfit, I guess, is what they would wear. I don't know.
1: Overalls with one strap undone.
0: That's how we roll.
2: 100%.
1: Yeah.
0: Okay, are we close, Justin?
2: Not at all.
0: Oh, nope.
2: Neither one of you anywhere near close.
1: Not even ballpark.
0: Shocking. Yeah.
2: So way back when, in the 20s, again, in the high summer, it was fashionable to wear white after Memorial Day.
1: The high summer.
2: But the men's fashions, they would wear their felt hats, their silk hats, their fedoras, and their bowlers and all this. But during the summer, it was seasonally appropriate to wear straw hats, which were a lot lighter and whatever. However, once Labor Day passed, it was a faux pas to continue wearing the straw hats, and you had to put your felt hats back on afterwards. So, in the spirit of bromanship, all these stockbrokers who had these straw hats would go and congregate, and they would make a game of it, and they would take each other's hats off and throw them on the ground on Felt Hat Day.
1: Felt Hat Day.
0: Yeah.
1: Oh, the wonderful day.
2: Yeah. So September 15th was acknowledged as the day for that. On the 13th of 1922, a riotous group of youngsters, teens, roving through the streets decided to take it a step further and just start snatching hats off of people in the streets and smashing them. And then causing fights breaking out in the streets and people getting mad and fighting back because some were using sticks with hooks on them to grab them off their heads and smash them in the streets.
1: The nerve of them!
2: Fights broke out. People got arrested. When they were in court, the sentencing magistrate, who was in charge of most of these rioters...
1: Back when we called them magistrates.
2: His name was Peter Hatting.
0: Oh, you're so smug.
1: Look how smug he is. I didn't make that up.
0: Meanwhile, we're just mad that kids are scrolling on TikTok. 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

0: you go to a movie theater and you just want to go watch the movie, do you bring your own snacks? Do you smuggle them in even though it is 100% against all the rules? And does it make you a bad parent and a bad role model if you do it in front of your kids?
1: Yes, and also no.
0: Okay. You're going to get the whole story. Then you'll decide who's right. Couples Court is coming up next. 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
0: 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Jason, I'm going to start with you. What's going on?
6: Yeah, so look, I've been taking my kids to the movies all summer long, and we've been having an amazing time. Mm-hmm. But, you know, every time we go to the movie, we like to go to the dollar store, grab a bunch of snacks, some popcorn candy, and bring it into the theater. Now, my wife, she thinks I'm setting a bad example because I'm breaking the theater rules. And look, I understand where she's coming from, but I don't think sneaking candy and snacks into the theater, like, makes me, you know, is really that wrong. Like, we're spending a bunch of money on the tickets, and the food in the theater is like, extremely expensive. And I feel like it's a tradition, you know, to have fun. So I'm not teaching my kids to ignore the rules, but I just want them to enjoy the movie with their dad and without spending a bunch of money on, you know, overpriced snacks, you know?
1: Well, Jason, as somebody who worked in a movie theater in high school and knows exactly how much they gouge people and raise those prices, I salute you. Not all heroes wear capes, but they do buy their Goobers and their Kit Kats and their Twizzlers at stores where it's not $9, $10, and $12 where you have to take out a HELOC just to feed the family.
0: Yeah, but I do understand why Maddie may have an issue. Maddie, what's going on?
7: Well, first of all, I really think that, you know, some things that you, some ways that you were raised are not to be passed down to your kids. So he's been getting, you know, he's been doing this with his mom and dad for, you know, as a child. I just don't think it is setting an example because you're sneaking to know that your kid, he's like stuffing candy under their jacket. Mm-hmm. I mean, it just is not a good look, number one. And the kids, when I take them, they're like, mom, you know, it's mom, you're not getting, it makes me look bad. We're not getting, we can't sneak it in. No, we're not. It's almost like you're robbing the movie theater. I don't want my kids sneaking in food, chips, sodas up under their clothes.
0: In Maddie's defense, I agree. Because I just think, how do they make their money? That's how they make their money to keep the doors open. And there was a long period of time where we weren't sure movie theaters were going to be open anymore. Tom Cruise saved movie theaters. And you know what else saved movie theaters? Those Kit Kats.
1: Yep.
0: Yeah, and those M&Ms.
1: Trolleys and Sour Patch Kids.
0: Right.
1: And the commemorative Trojan Horse popcorn bucket. By the way, Jason, what did your kids think of The Odyssey?
6: I think they liked it a lot. I feel like it was a bit complex for them to understand.
0: Right.
6: As far as like the pacing and stuff like that.
0: But it didn't matter because they had $37 worth of M&Ms in their purse that you got at the dollar store.
1: Yeah, they Trojan horsed an entire thing of Reese's Pieces.
7: Yeah, they were on a sugar high. They were good.
0: All right, let's see what the audience has to say. Is it a big deal if you sneak candy into the movie theaters? You bring your own popcorn. You're basically shorting the theater. But is it a bad example for your kids to do that and have them be accomplices? 1-800-330-9999. Whose side are you on? It's a Couples Court. It's Anna and Raven. Anytime, anywhere, any device.
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21: 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Slight chance of thunderstorms today. Otherwise, cloudy skies expected. Daytime highs approaching 81. Partly cloudy skies with fog and spots. Tonight, slight chance of rain showers. Lows level off around 63. Slight chance of rain showers with fog and spots early tomorrow. High temperatures reach up to 78. Sunshine mixed with clouds at times. Sunshine mixed with clouds at times and dry Saturday and Sunday with highs in the mid-70s. Get weather alerts anytime with your Mix 103.9 app. I'm meteorologist Kara Foster. Currently 66.
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0: going back.
1: Are you setting a bad example for your kids if you go to the movies and you go to the dollar store and you buy all the candy and you don't spend any money in the actual theater and you're just smuggling it in like a common thief, Nick, a common thief.
2: A common petty thief who just happens to enjoy chocolate and red and yellow dye number 40 on a discount.
1: That's what's happening with Jason and Maddie. Over the summer, there was a lot of great movies. So Jason took their kids, and the kids were like tween ages. I was like 9 and 12 or something like that. So very impressionable age. And Maddie says, it's messed up that you go to the dollar store, have them load up their sweatshirts with stuff, and then you spend no money there. Like, it's bad for the theater because they're not making any money as it is, and you're setting a bad example of breaking the rules for the kids.
2: Do you not have children if you're not to use them as a snack mule?
1: Can you imagine? I mean, it's one thing for the parents to sneak it in, but now you got to put it on the kids. Like, put this in your hoodie. Put this right in the back, in the hood part. Whose side are you on? 1-800-330-9999. Hey, Lauren.
3: I'm definitely on the husband's side. I grew up doing this all the time with my parents, and it was so much fun and such great memories. And the movie theaters make so much money and are so expensive. So it's totally fine. She's not against that.
1: Right. She's like, you know what? It's like family tradition. We just stole, and it was a wonderful learning experience for the whole family.
2: It's a tradition. She stole like her father and her father before him.
1: 1-800-330-9999. Whose side are you on? It's a couple's court. Good morning. 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

0: not act like it's not an oxymoron. We teach our kids not to steal. We teach our kids to do what's right. But then when we go to the movie theater, we're like, smuggle this in your pants pocket. I took these M&Ms from home. They're leftover from Halloween. Or we're going to go to the dollar store and we're going to stack all our stuff and shove all our pockets full of this and go to the movie theater so we don't have to pay for overpriced candy.
1: Are we not teaching them to be resourceful, to mind their own budget? I mean, it's not a lesson that teaches itself.
0: Ah, the Couples Court is presented by Robinhood. Your money, your move. That's what's happening right now with Jason and Maddie. Over the summer, Jason took their kids, I think, what did I say, 9 and 12 years old, to the movies a bunch of times. There's a lot of movies they wanted to see. And Maddie was upset because they kept going and buying the candy somewhere else first, the cheap candy, and not giving any money to the theaters. And she says it's setting a bad example for the kids. Nick, last time you went to the movies with your kids?
1: Yep.
0: Did you sneak in stuff?
1: Everything. But I always buy one thing. But I buy one item and I sneak in the rest.
0: I see what she's saying. Like, how are these places going to stay open and make money? We almost lost them during COVID. You know, so at this point, that's the way they make their cash. What do you think? 1-800-330-9999. Carol, whose side are you on?
2: I agree with the husband. When my girls were young, I used to buy stuff in the dollar store, and I used to bring it to the movies. There's nothing wrong with it. It's saving your budget.
0: Okay, wonderful.
1: The unwritten rules of cinema. It's okay to BYO.
0: Rachel, what do you think?
3: I think it's not a big deal to do that, considering where we are with the economy. I grew up with that family where we hid snacks in our purses and jackets. I think, you know, they make enough money sometimes for the movies now. You got to pay for a certain seating. It's harmless. It's good.
0: It's good. It's good. Thanks. Thank you, Rachel.
1: People have spoken and they cannot afford $9 Kit Kats.
0: Joyce, what do you think?
4: I am torn. I bring all my own water and soda else in my purse, but I will buy popcorn at the movie theater.
0: Oh, so what you're saying, I agree with. If you're going to bring in a couple things, but you're still spending money there on the popcorn and the soda, to me, maybe that's the gray area. That's okay.
4: There's nothing better than movie theater popcorn.
1: Nothing.
5: The verdict is in. Jury foreman, what are the results?
0: Jason, our audience agreed with you today. It's okay, and it kills me to say that. But I don't know how these places are going to stay open if you're smuggling in 2-liter bottles of Coke in your man purse.
6: I mean, I understand it, but I feel like to accommodate that, I think if they want people to shop at the movie theater, I think they should make the prices more reasonable. Like, if, for example, like if the prices of the food and the candy and stuff were the same prices at the dollar store, I would just go straight to the movie theater and just get everything there and then go straight to the movie.
0: Yeah, but how are they going to make money on that?
1: The profit margins are crazy. Over 90% of the average movie ticket actually goes back to the studios and the distributors. I mean, listen, the budget of Avengers Doomsday isn't going to pay itself, Jason. Mm-hmm. Now, that said, I would give you one little tip, though. When you're going to the theater and if you've picked up your candies and your snacks prior to, it's always nice to buy one thing in the theater so you kind of like throw their trail off. But if you're going to be bringing in a lot of things and the kids are too small to mule them in for you, don't like wear a big sweatshirt or a backpack in the dead of summer. That's a giveaway.
0: So that's the penance. The penance is you have to buy one thing.
1: One thing. Everyone knows the rules.
0: All right. Yeah. If you have a problem too, send an email. couplescore@annaandraven.com.
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2: 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Democrats on the Otsego County Board are demanding more information about ongoing issues in the sheriff's office. Members are criticizing county officials after learning that a report recently found allegations against First Sergeant Christopher Solovich were more likely

0: than not true. The report involved claims of false information on evidence forms. County officials say the investigation remains open. Oneonta's Community Police Board may soon review the city's use of automatic license plate readers. Councilwoman Carolyn Marks says the advisory board should have a voice in policies involving the technology. Mayor Dan Butterman agreed. He says he would refer the issue to the board. The Oneonta Police Department currently has 11 license plate reader cameras situated around town. Check out our website, cnynews.com, for more. I'm Jared Cirillo.
1: Here's the Mix 103.9 weatherology forecast for Oneonta. Slight chance of thunderstorms today, otherwise cloudy skies expected. Daytime highs approaching 81. Partly cloudy skies with fog and spots. Tonight, slight chance of rain showers, lows level off around 63. Slight chance of rain showers with fog and spots early tomorrow. High temperatures reach up to 78. Sunshine mixed with clouds at times. Sunshine mixed with clouds at times and dry Saturday and Sunday with highs in the mid-70s. Get weather alerts anytime with your Mix 103.9 app. I'm meteorologist Kara Foster. Currently 66.
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1: Mm.
0: It's sad. I just saw her this past June. 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
1: Yep.
0: I was at their award ceremony and they granted her the first ever Torch Award for all her work over the past decades and decades. And the one thing that stuck out to me was that her grandkids were with her. And the amount of love and support she had from her family.
1: That's amazing.
0: Isn't it great?
1: Transcended figure for almost a century.
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1: It's Anna and Raven.
0: What's the grossest thing you ever had in your mouth? And this is a family-friendly show. Remember that. I heard this story, Nick, that went viral, and it's about this doctor, and she shared this story about how she recently woke up, like, while she was asleep in her bed at home. You know what? Let me have her tell you.
2: So this morning, I was asleep, and I had a dream that there was a little mouse trying to get into my mouth. And so I'm half asleep. I reach up to my mouth, again, still thinking this is a dream, and then I touch something that is kind of slimy and a little hairy and cool, and I immediately somehow knew it was a bat.
0: Time out. Let's take a time out right there.
3: Where does she live, at Wayne Manor?
0: Oh, that's what I was thinking. I go, if I am dead asleep in my bed, right, and I just feel like something in my mouth, and I wake up, my first gut reaction isn't, oh, it's a bat. Like, how many bats do you have running around your house that all of a sudden you wake up and your first logical thought is there's a bat burrowing in my mouth?
3: You sleep in the belfry?
2: This bat was legitimately trying to burrow between my lips into my mouth. It was trying to get past my teeth. I have no idea. This is not normal. Never heard of anything like this. Never seen bats in my house. I grabbed this bat and threw it across the room, and I screamed.
0: Then what? Don't you want to know what happened after that? Like, after you throw the bat.
3: How gross is her house?
0: Like, and what is
3: the gray gardens?
0: She's a doctor in Virginia, so I can't imagine that she has a gross house. Like, and if you were gross, you wouldn't share this story.
3: No, you wouldn't.
0: You would not. Is this like the dangers of bats in your house is waking up? I mean, that's a whole new fear unlocked, is waking up with a bat in your house.
3: This is the worst episode of Fear Factor I've ever listened to.
0: 100%. But it got me thinking, like, you know when you get something gross in your mouth? And it's like you're never going to survive it. It's the worst disgusting thing ever.
3: Whether it happened incidentally or you introduced it to said word hole.
0: Nick.
3: Yeah.
0: Grossest thing you ever had in your mouth. PG show, family show.
3: Thought it was actually a bug, you know, when I leaned out the window to get some fresh air in the car one time. But it was actually, we have a family dog. My mom was taught me at a young age, like, never waste any food. So we keep stuff and we sometimes give it to the dog as treats. I reached into the fridge thinking I was grabbing a recently cooked hot dog. Turns out it was one that sat in the back of the fridge for the dog that was like 7 weeks old. Oh, it was maybe the most, like, listen, 7 week wiener is something that nobody should ever introduce to their food hole.
0: Oh my gosh. Blech. All right. This isn't me, thankfully, but when
3: Sure. Everybody knows that when you say, like, no, this didn't happen to me, it happened to my friend.
0: No, that happened to my mom, actually. Okay. It happened to my mom. And when it happened, I was young. I was probably like 10, but it's one of those moments that you'll never forget. We had ordered Chinese food takeout and she was eating and she was, you know, she had her mugugai pan and then she bit into her mugugai pan.
3: Classic mom order.
0: Yep. She made a face and she spit it out and it was a fish head.
3: No, but
0: it was like
3: why the head? Why the fish head?
0: Why the
3: What's
0: head?
3: In the box?
0: There's no fish in mugugai pan.
3: No,
0: it's
3: there's
0: a chicken
3: none.
0: Dish. What was a fish head doing in her? And it looked like a goldfish head. It wasn't like a large head where you're like, oh, that's a snapper, or that makes sense. It was a halibut. Not that I know what either of those fish look like, but in my head, it was like somebody cut the head off a betta fish, and they just put it in her mugugai pan.
3: Gross.
0: I know.
3: Then when you hear that, I start thinking of the song, fish heads, roly-poly fish heads, eat them up, yum.
0: Nobody knows what you're talking about. Oh, but I think everybody's got that story. What was the grossest thing? You woke up and it was in your mouth. 1-800-330-9999. What was in your mouth? It's Anna and Raven on Mix 103.9.
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5: Here is the Mix 103.9 weatherology forecast for Oneonta. High temperatures reach up to 81 today under cloudy skies with a slight chance of thunderstorms. Partly cloudy skies with fog tonight, slight chance for showers, lows level off around 63. Slight chance for showers with fog and spots early tomorrow, daytime highs approaching 78, sunshine mixed with clouds at times. A mix of clouds and sunshine and dry Saturday and Sunday with highs in the mid-70s. Get weather alerts anytime with your Mix 103.9 app. I'm meteorologist Kara Foster. Right now, it's 67 degrees.
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0: A woman went viral because she's a doctor in Virginia. She woke up with a bat in her mouth, a bat burrowing in her mouth. What was the grossest thing you had in yours? Oh, David, grossest thing in your mouth. PG show, family show.
1: David.
2: So when I was a kid, lived down in the South, and our neighbors worked for Coke. So we always had Coca-Cola bottles around the house at the time. So I was outside running around one day playing with friends, and I run in, and my dad's sitting there on the couch. I grab his Coke and take a swig, but it wasn't his Coke. It was actually where he was spitting his chewing tobacco.
3: Oh, no.
0: No. Nobody wants
3: no.
0: that.
3: Yep.
0: No.
2: Yep.
0: No.
2: Yep. I've never drank from someone else's glass or bottle or anything again.
0: I wouldn't either.
1: Your dad let you learn the lesson at an early age. You're welcome, David.
0: Right. Tell him
2: yes,
0: thank you.
2: Did.
0: Yep.
2: Thanks. Love David. The show.
0: All right. What was the grossest thing you had in your mouth? 1-800-330-9999.
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4: So this morning, I was asleep. I reach up to my mouth, again, still thinking this is a dream. And then I touch something that is kind of slimy and a little hairy and cool. And I immediately somehow knew it was a bat.
0: This woman went viral because she woke up with a bat in her mouth. It was burrowing in her mouth. Ugh. Nick is in for Raven today. Raven is out the rest of the week. Can you top that? What was the grossest thing in your mouth? Remember, this is a family-friendly show. 1-800-330-9999. Nancy.
5: When I was in college, my friend was in the passenger seat, and I was in the back seat, and you know, my other friend was driving, and we both had our windows down. All of a sudden, something was in my mouth, and we realized that my friend, who was in the passenger seat, packed up a big loogie and spit it out the window, and it traveled from outside right into my mouth.
1: This is why we were taught at a young age, no spitting out the window in the car.
0: I mean, imagine the force of that loogie. Imagine like the hawk that just had to be put for there for it to have that sheer power to travel that far into her mouth.
5: All over my face, but the loogie right into my mouth.
0: Yeah. I'm sorry, but I'm glad you survived it, Nancy.
1: Well, my today is ruined. Thanks, Nancy.
0: Yeah. All right, Rich, give it to us. Grossest thing in your mouth. PG, please. Family show.
6: I'm a private ambulance driver. I sometimes am a little bit behind the times and I'm still drinking sodas. I left one on the table next to the bed. My assistant, who smokes, decided to extinguish his cigarette. Didn't tell me. I took a big swig as we got up for a 4 a.m. call. And I have a cigarette and soda in my mouth. Wow. It, gross.
1: Disgusting. So you basically started your day with a Marlboro Dew.
0: It is disgusting.
1: Yeah. Listen, have you even really frat partied? Have you come of age in your 20s? Unless you've reached for a can of beer and didn't find like a Camel Light in there. Come on. It's a rite of passage, for goodness sakes.
0: Remember, you had to look for the ashes around the top to know whether or not somebody used it as an ash.
1: Have you even really frat partied? Have you come of age in your 20s? Unless you've reached for a can of beer and didn't find like a Camel Light in there. Come on.

0: Don't.
1: I need to know.
0: Please. This is how flus and pandemics begin.
1: Oh, she didn't eat a rat from China.
0: Somebody call the CDC.
1: Hold on. So what did the bird poop taste like? Just out of curiosity.
2: Please, I don't even want to recall. It was
1: sour.
2: It was disgusting because not only was it on my mouth, like on my lip and my mouth, the bottom lip, I could smell it because it was all on my face.
1: I would think
2: so
1: sour.
2: It was disgusting. Yeah.
1: Right?
0: Oddly enough, the bird poop, chicken.
1: Interesting.
0: Yeah.
1: Yeah.
2: It was disgusting, guys.
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1: Nick is a master thespian, and he's in for Raven the rest of the week while Raven is out. When Raven does get back on Monday, the jackpot for Can't Beat Raven is going to be $3,000. Remember, you can sign up to play at annaandraven.com. But Nick, the one thing you are is really good at impressions.
3: And very opportunistic. I'm really just sitting in hopes of winning that $3,000, but I'll play along in the interim.
1: Hi, it's Anna and Raven. Who's this?
4: Jennifer.
1: All right, Jennifer. Would you like to play master thespian to win this $100 gift card?
4: Sure, but I feel like I'm going to be bad at this. I feel like I can beat Raven, but I'm not sure about this.
1: Well, listen, we don't know if we don't try, right? So here's how it works. Right. Nick is going to do an impression. You got to get 3 out of 5 right. You could say the movie or the character, and I'll give it to you. My goal is to give you this $100 gift card today. Sound good?
4: Okay.
1: All right, Nick, I'm ready when you are.
3: All right, here we go. Here's number one.
5: Run! Go! Get to the chopper! Come on!
4: It's Arnold Schwarzenegger.
5: Brilliant!
1: Oh, I didn't know what that was. Great. Good job.
3: Who is your daddy and what does he do? Now, these are all bad, bar, brewery impersonations you do with your friends after 3 or 4 beverages. So, good job. Here's our second one. Okay, you ready?
1: Yep.
6: It ain't about how hard you can hit. It's about how hard you can get hit and keep moving forward. That's how winning is done.
4: Is it Rocky Balboa?
1: Is that right?
3: 2 for 2.
1: I mean, Jennifer, you said that you were not going to be good at this. You are fantastic because I don't even know what he's saying. All right, good.
3: Are you the president of the Motion Picture Arts and Sciences? My God.
1: All right, she only needs one more, and she's going to win this $100 gift card.
3: All right, here we go. Ready?
7: You either die the hero or live long enough to see yourself become the villain.
4: Batman?
1: Is that right?
5: Swear to me, you got it right.
1: Oh my gosh, that would have been my guess too. Congratulations, Jennifer. You've just won this $100 gift card. My boss said to me, Nick is a master of impressions. Yeah. If you could get him to do impressions on the air, that would be great. And now that I've heard it, I know that he's a big, filthy liar. But congratulations, Jennifer. You just won this $100 gift card.
4: All right, thank you.
1: All right, hold on the line. We're going to get all your info. Okay?
3: Well done, Jennifer.
1: All right, in the meantime, give me one more, Nick. Give me one more. Maybe I can get one right.
6: If you're referring to the incident with the dragon, I was barely involved. All I did was give your uncle a little nudge out the door, Frodo.
1: Frodo. So that's got to be a hint, right? Is that the Lord of the Rings?
3: Oh, Gandalf, you shall pass, Anna. Well done.
1: All right, we're going to have another chance for you to play this ridiculous game coming up tomorrow.
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16: Here is the Mix 103.9 weatherology forecast for Oneonta. High temperatures reach up to 81 today under cloudy skies with a slight chance of thunderstorms. Partly cloudy skies with fog tonight, slight chance for showers, lows level off around 63. Slight chance for showers with fog and spots early tomorrow, daytime highs approaching 78, sunshine mixed with clouds at times. A mix of clouds and sunshine and dry Saturday and Sunday with highs in the mid-70s. Get weather alerts anytime with your Mix 103.9 app. I'm meteorologist Kara Foster. Right now, it's 67 degrees.
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0: You may fantasize about winning the lottery, but if it happened, do you know what you would do with the money? Besides, like, quit your job and buy a yacht and all those fun things. What if you inherited money that you didn't know was coming? Or maybe you won a lawsuit. Or maybe your son just got drafted into the NFL and you're going to steal all his money. Well, you need a plan. And joining us, it's Tom Henske. He's a renowned public speaker, financial advisor, and the author of It Makes Total Sense. And in his most recent TEDx Naples talk, it's called Why Suddenly Having Money Often Goes Wrong. Tom, did I get that right?
1: Yes, you got it perfect. It's sudden wealth syndrome.
0: What is sudden wealth syndrome, and how come that's never happened to me?
1: Well, it's the one thing people say to me all the time is, how do I get some of that? It sounds great, right? So I think it's really just a function of when the money changes faster than the person does and you're not prepared.
2: Sudden wealth syndrome. Man, I would really hate to be stricken with that sometime soon. It sounds like an awful first world affliction.
0: I mean, how many people does this actually happen to?
1: Okay, so when you think about it, everyone thinks of professional actors, athletes, and lottery winners. But when you really take the step back, it's not just those people, it's any of us that money shows up in an amount that's more than we are used to.
2: So what's the first tip you would give to people just in case they happen to run into sudden wealth syndrome? Would it be, you know, not giving out all the money to all their relatives and friends looking for a handout, but maybe, like, I don't know, trusting it with a financial planner or a buddy who majored in accounting in college?
1: I think the first step is just mastering the pause. It's really important just to give your brain time to catch up with your bank account. And I think not just in money, but in life, a lot of us negate that pause, and that's what gets us into trouble.
0: So when you get that email from your cousin in Nigeria that needs money to release the kidnapped grandson, you should give yourself a second, stop. And do you even tell anybody during the pause, or do you keep this information to yourself?
1: No. I think you really do need to talk to people about it, because that's one of the most important pieces, getting other people's perspective. It could just be your family members or friends, but you mentioned getting a financial advisor. That's a great way. Just ask people, what do you do? That's sometimes the best way to find somebody.
0: All right, so first you pause, and then what do you do once you digest everything?
1: You then figure out what your purpose is. What's the point of the money? A lot of people don't really think through that before they actually go and spend. Is this for a vacation? Is it for me to be able to retire? So I think figuring out what your purpose is the next important, as what I call the four P's.
2: And should you give it to all the people that come suddenly out of the woodwork and say, like, hey, remember that time I helped you move in? is it a good idea to share and finally show that benevolence?
1: Well, you know, I do a lot of work with athletic departments with these athletes who are getting paid NIL in college now.
2: Right.
1: And you would be amazed how people just come out of the woodwork asking them for money.
0: Joining us, it's Tom Henske. Sudden wealth syndrome. If you ever come into a whole bunch of money before you just announce it to the world, there's some things you should do. We've got to pause. We have purpose. What else do you do, Tom?
1: Well, then you've got to find your people, as Nick mentioned before. So you need to find who's going to be your advisor, or at least money mentor. And the last one is the final P, is putting together a plan. Think about it as a blueprint. You wouldn't start to build a house if you didn't have a blueprint. You don't just go and start knocking boards together. You really have to think it through and get a strategy so that when that money comes in, you know where it's going to be directed before you even get your hands on it.
2: It's going to be directed to that mega yacht I buy when I decide to turn into a James Bond villain with all that money later in my life.
0: Absolutely. This is a syndrome that I actually want, sudden wealth syndrome. How come these things never happen to me? I don't know, but if it ever does, those are the things to do. And if you want to learn more about Tom Henske, check out his TEDx talk. You could head to his website, TomHenske.com. Thanks, Tom.
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8: 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Democrats on the Otsego County Board are demanding more information about ongoing issues in the sheriff's office. Members are criticizing county officials after learning that a report recently found allegations against First Sergeant Christopher Solovich were more likely than not true. The report involved claims of false information on evidence forms. County officials say the investigation remains open. Oneonta's Community Police Board may soon review the city's use of automatic license plate readers. Councilwoman Carolyn Marks says the advisory board should have a voice in policies involving the technology. Mayor Dan Butterman agreed. He says he would refer the issue to the board. The Oneonta Police Department currently has 11 license plate reader cameras situated around town. Check out our website, cnynews.com, for more. I'm Jared Cirillo.
4: Here is the Mix 103.9 weatherology forecast for Oneonta. High temperatures reach up to 81 today under cloudy skies with a slight chance of thunderstorms. Partly cloudy skies with fog tonight, slight chance for showers, lows level off around 63. Slight chance for showers with fog and spots early tomorrow, daytime highs approaching 78, sunshine mixed with clouds at times. A mix of clouds and sunshine and dry Saturday and Sunday with highs in the mid-70s. Get weather alerts anytime with your Mix 103.9 app. I'm meteorologist Kara Foster. Right now, it's 67 degrees.
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0: If you've been into all the documentaries that Netflix has been doing, you don't want to miss this. Nick is in for Raven. Raven is out the rest of the week. Nick, do you remember Ray Gunn at the last Olympics, the breakdancer?
1: Oh, yeah. I couldn't believe that breakdancing was in the Olympics and or how awesome Ray Gunn was.
0: She was something. And if you remember, the entire world was making fun of her. And now she has her chance to talk about it. I watched the documentary last night. I don't think it's what she wanted. It's coming up next.
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0: I don't know if we should feel bad making fun of her, or does she just deserve it? And now she took a massive payday from Netflix, and now it's okay to make fun of her?
2: You got to know what you sign up for when you enter the Olympics, for better or for worse.
0: If you remember, back at the 2024 Paris Olympics, it was the first time they were ever doing breakdancing. And Raygun, she's a female breaker, and she was representing Australia.
2: Good night, mate.
0: And she got up there, and it was the most ridiculous. It was like she was making a mockery of the dancing and of the sport and
2: she
0: all that.
2: She did breakdancing 101 while wearing like a Jiffy Lube attendant outfit.
0: 100% she did. And I remember when it was
2: happening. Are you going to make me a sandwich, or are you going to do bad breakdancing?
0: I watched it live, and I almost couldn't believe what I was seeing. I was like, I thought this was going to be cool. And it was the most embarrassing moment for Australia. And she kept pointing to her shirt being like, I'm Australian. And all I kept thinking about was like, if I'm Australian right now, I'm like, please get off the stage, right?
2: Yeah. Australia's like, is there any way we can float further out in the sea away from everybody because of the cringe factor, right? Like, Australia began as a prison colony, and I'm sure everybody actually felt like they were in prison being represented by Raygun.
0: Look at you just educating the people. I like that, Nick. All right. Nick's in for Raven. Raven's out the rest of the week. So they finally released this documentary about Raygun on Netflix, and I could not wait to watch it because every once in a while, a guilty pleasure I have, and maybe it's mean, is I will go on YouTube and rewatch her performance just to giggle, and then I go to the comments and I just read the comments, straight to the comments to see what everybody's saying.
2: Oh, they're great. I mean, these are the moments when you live for the comments section. It's like if only the comment section were alive 20-something years ago when William Hung sang She Bangs on American Idol.
3: Right before the Olympics, I went to my therapist, panicked. She was like, what's the worst that could happen? The whole world could laugh at me.
0: Yep, that's exactly what happened. They were reporting on it on actual news outlets around the world about how embarrassing she was.
3: I know I'm a dorky white woman who's an academic, and I'm a B-girl.
0: It's like when she says it, you got to bite your chunk.
2: It does make you, like, you know when like a bad ad makes it to TV, like the good ad that recently was on for golf and other stuff. Like, you have to think, how many different people did this have to pass through? How bad was the rest of the breakdancing auditions that she was the one who represented such a significant nation like Australia?
0: Here's the great part is that if you actually watch the documentary like I did last night, you can see nobody's on her side. Even her parents were laughing at her because they couldn't understand how this happened. So because the comments were so funny, Nick and I decided to have our kids read some of them for you.
4: She kept pointing out she was from Australia, and our whole country was screaming at our TVs, for the love of God, stop it.
0: Yeah, no kidding.
5: My brother did a performance like that before. He was 5. So proud of him.
0: But that's what it looks like. When she performed, it's like when your kid looks at you, he's like, Mommy, watch. And then they just lift one leg up in the air.
2: Dad, look.
5: The kangaroo bunny hop was the most secondhand embarrassment I've had in a very long time.
0: It's my favorite. When she does the kangaroo bunny hop and then she points like representing Australia, I'm like, oh, it's everything I want.
6: No one remembers the winner's name. A Raygun will be remembered 50 years from now.
0: 100% facts.
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23: State. Here is the Mix 103.9 weatherology forecast for Oneonta. High temperatures reach up to 81 today under cloudy skies with a slight chance of thunderstorms. Partly cloudy skies with fog tonight, slight chance for showers, lows level off around 63. Slight chance for showers with fog and spots early tomorrow, daytime highs approaching 78, sunshine mixed with clouds at times. A mix of clouds and sunshine and dry Saturday and Sunday with highs in the mid 70s. Get weather alerts anytime with your Mix 103.9 app. I'm meteorologist Kara Foster. Currently 68.
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0: Gentlemen, you're out there looking for a nice partner, somebody to be attracted to you. You want to make yourself hotter? Nope. It's not the Cool Water cologne. Put away the Giorgio Armani. If you believe what one viral TikTok guy said, you're probably not going to shower for a month. It's coming up next.
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0: What was the longest you ever went without showering? And did you do it because you thought it made you hotter and more attractive to the opposite sex? Nick, I don't know if you heard, but there's this thing called pheromone maxing. Am I saying that right? Pheromone?
2: Pheromone.
0: Pheromone.
2: Yes. Pheromone maxing.
0: Yep.
3: A new trend among teen boys and young men has emerged. It's called pheromone maxing. And like all bizarre new ideas, it was, of course, born on TikTok.
0: Is that just where we get all our dumb ideas now?
2: Yeah, listen, you know, like they always, like they, all the coaches say, ain't nothing good happen after midnight and ain't nothing good coming from TikTok.
0: But it's TikTok and not Instagram. Is it now that just TikTok is for young and dumb and Instagram is for old and slightly more?
2: Instagram is much more boomer friendly than TikTok. TikTok is where everyone, TikTok is the workshop. That's the improv class.
0: Yeah.
2: And like, you know, that's the wild west of creativity. And Instagram is just like SNL.
0: Yeah.
2: Sanitized.
0: My dad spends a lot of time on TikTok and that scares the hell out of me.
2: He really does.
0: Yeah. It's very strange.
2: He got bored with Facebook and found his way onto the TikTok?
0: He calls it TikTok. Anyway, what is pheromone maxing? Here we go.
3: The theory behind it is that a man's strong, natural musk makes him more sexually attractive. But it involves skipping showers and deodorant before a date to allow one's natural scent to take over.
0: Do you think your wife would find you attractive if you didn't shower for a week and a half, Nick?
2: Oh, did you actually ask a sentence? Like, you could have stopped it. Do you think your wife would find you attractive? That's hilarious. That's, I didn't know you were doing a bit. No, she would not as well. I get shamed. I don't wash my hair a ton just because I like to, I have good lettuce and I like to like just let it set and take care of itself.
0: You do have a fantastic head of hair.
2: Thank you very much.
0: Wow, now that you've pointed out. Raven would be very jealous. You know, Raven got a hair transplant.
2: He did?
0: He did.
2: He could probably took some of mine.
0: He could have.
2: Good hair, good skin, because I take care of it. But the idea that like you could like produce these oils and these musks, like no, there's a reason why we've evolved. We have showers, we have hot showers, we have soaps. We have whole body deodorants now. Like this is going against the entire culture that Big Habba Health and Beauty Aid is trying to tell us. Like we don't need to like try to make ourselves more visceral with whole body stank, as people call it, or pheromone maxing. Like, I think it's disgusting.
0: There was a time where the only thing that women found truly attractive was Jacquard and Cool Water cologne.
2: Oh, Cool Water. By Davidoff. Yeah.
0: Absolutely.
2: Jacquard.
0: And the more you smelled like that, the hotter you became. So the fact that guys have just decided, no, I got a better idea. I'm going to smell like BO and urine, and that's going to be what's going to attract me to women. And they think it works. Who is it working on?
2: Like my wife, she's petite. She's got like body by Black Swan. She used to be a ballerina and she's a singer. But she can put away like a tomahawk ribeye or an Italian sub. Maybe to my wife it would be more attractive if I walked in
0: she
2: and I smelled like the
0: smell
2: deli.
0: Of
2: she would love
0: salty prosciutto. Oh, yeah,
2: just good, nice air cured meat in the morning.
0: Yeah.
2: Guys think they're marketing themselves to by smelling like a Subway.
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0: It has to be one of the most annoying things that people do.
1: 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When they walk and text at the same time, head in their phone. And one country is fighting back. Hope you have 70 euros in your pocket. It's coming up next. Thanks for starting your day with us.
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0: What is the most annoying thing that people do with their cell phones? If you are one of the people who text and walk at the same time, congratulations, it's you. But a country is stepping in to make it all end.
2: Whether it's just a quick glance or a continuous stare, Italians admit they can't keep their eyes off their phones, even while crossing the street.
0: Nick, you one of these people? You're walking around looking at your phone?
3: No, I put it away. I'm actually one of the people that yells. Like, I openly yell at people, like, look up, dummy. Like, get your eyes off your phone. Like, because you're a road hazard.
0: How many times you get punched in the face by telling somebody, dummy, put down your phone?
3: No, well, I do it from across the street. So nice. That way, in traffic, they have a hard time getting to me.
0: But big, strong man.
3: Yeah, yeah. Real hero work over there, huh, Nick?
2: The Italian government is planning to make changes to its highway code to slap a 75 euro fine on people crossing the street while on their phone.
0: Good idea, bad idea.
4: Ah, fantastico, ciao bello, abbastanza bene, Italia, bella Italia.
3: This is so smart. This is exactly what we have needed.
0: You said a whole bunch of words that were not real Italian.
3: They are. Mi dispiace.
0: Okay, all right, fair enough. So 70 euros, which translates to...
3: It's about 80 bucks.
0: 80 bucks, right? For crossing the street while being on your phone.
3: See, there was a country, there's a Scandinavian country that actually started putting the red lights and the green lights and the signs in the street because they knew they couldn't fight the tides of time and the way people's behaviors were shaping. So when you look down, you can actually see the signs. They're like, well, we just have to make sure everybody is safe. Like, no, now you're actually just like playing down to the children. Make them look up, find them the money, and then put that into... the benefits of infrastructure as well for people being dumb looking at their phone. I can't say, you're holding up traffic. It's a danger to society and you're teaching my kids the wrong things.
0: I can't tell you how many times, obviously crossing the street is you're going to get hit by a car, but even walking down our hallways
3: it's
0: here,
3: Darwin's rules, yeah.
0: You come around the corner and I have slammed into people because like their heads are in their phones and I'm not.
3: And
0: not
3: they
0: guilty.
3: Look at you like, didn't you see me walking here? Like, yeah, right. I know you're walking here. You're also on a call. Sorry about your AirPods. Knock it off.
0: Also, the reason why they're doing this, and this is what makes a whole lot of sense to me, is that they think it's not fair that if you get hit by a car, it's the driver's fault if you're on your phone. So they think by doing this, it'll eliminate a lot of the accidents. Now, I have spent a lot of time in Naples because my uncle lives on an island right off of Naples. And those drivers are insane. And I can guarantee you that they'll probably make about $17 billion a day because they're just hitting people left and right like it's nothing.
3: Right. And now if those injuries go down, they can start spending more money on, you know, legitimate injuries in this country, like pickleball accidents.
0: Absolutely.
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17: Here is the Mix 103.9 weatherology forecast for Oneonta. High temperatures reach up to 81 today under cloudy skies with a slight chance of thunderstorms. Partly cloudy skies with fog tonight, slight chance for showers, lows level off around 63. Slight chance for showers with fog and spots early tomorrow, daytime highs approaching 78, sunshine mixed with clouds at times. A mix of clouds and sunshine and dry Saturday and Sunday with highs in the mid-70s. Get weather alerts anytime with your Mix 103.9 app. I'm meteorologist Kara Foster. Currently 68.
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0: Are you having a baby this weekend? Anna and Raven's Labor Day delivery stories. 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
2: Yes!
1: Are you ready for today's selection?
2: Born that way.
1: Okay, number one. Man claims DoorDash driver delivered food to his home while naked.
2: All right, sounds interesting. I'm not a DoorDasher, but okay.
1: Number two. Mm-hmm. Serial butt sniffer has been arrested again. I mean, just saying butt sniffer feels funny on the air.
2: Okay, see, I'm already tempted because I want to know if it's either somebody who's loves cereal and sniffs butts or is a repeat offender. So, okay, my interest is piqued, as they say.
1: And number three, customer freaks out at Subway after saying they charged to toast the sub.
2: Oh, that doesn't sound like someone ate fresh. I'm going to go with option two, cereal butt sniffer, because I have a dog that's blind and he sniffs a lot of butts.
1: Okay.
3: Tonight at 11, local police say a serial butt-sniffing bandit is back. He's already been arrested and jailed on the same charges before.
1: I mean, what?
2: Because why?
1: Right. Again? He's already been charged before. We just let him back out?
2: Yep. He's a repeat
4: offender. Take a look. The alleged butt-sniffer is apparently back to his dirty deeds. Mm. This latest attempt caught on security video at Big Save Discount Store in Glendale. The 39-year-old was arrested for violating his parole.
1: I mean, why? I got an offer the other day. Actually, I found out the offer wasn't for me. Somebody sent a DM between me and one of my coworkers here, Jordan, who happens to be, I don't know, 23 years old and beautiful. I thought that they were offering me $3,000 for my feet pics. No, they were offering it to her, but it was like a transaction between the two of us.
2: Wait, is this real?
1: 100%.
2: You got to be kidding.
1: Yeah. Victor Sanchez offered $3,000.
2: Oh, Victor.
1: Yeah, Victor.
2: Everyone knows. You definitely hit not accept on those DMs from Victor.
1: 100%. But $3,000. You let somebody sniff you?
2: There's a lot I would do or let people do for $3,000. I mean, with field trips and everything, the cost of sports gear for your kids in the fall? Come on.
1: Yeah, take a whiff. Go ahead, buddy.
4: Last July, witnesses said Crowder was sniffing women's backsides inside department stores at Burbank's Empire Center.
5: Mm-hmm. I asked him what he was doing. He said he was tying his shoes, which he wasn't. He's just kind of behind me, what looks like he's smelling me from behind.
1: I don't want to sound gross, but there's a lot of video of him on camera doing this, and I couldn't stop watching because it's so weird. It looks like he's crouched down like he's tying his shoe.
2: Uh-huh. No, that's classic move.
1: Right. Since everybody does that.
2: Oh, no, I've dropped my change again.
1: All right. And then he just slowly inches closer to the woman, and you just see him like take a... And I'm like, what is happening? This was the store manager.
6: I know he's harmless, but it's a weird fetish. Crouching down like he normally would, and he'll just look around and then just trying to take the chance to sniff like any woman's butt. First time I caught him, I was like, what is this guy doing? He looks creepy. You want to sniff butt? You could do sniff somewhere else.
1: Sniff somewhere else. You want to sniff butt?
2: Hey, buddy, you want to go be the backdoor bandit? You want to be the deviant of the derriere? Do it somewhere else. Take your business elsewhere, pal.
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0: 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It was, well, it was the same as now. We just had crappier phones. 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

0: Does this ever happen to you when someone says, hey, what do you got going on this weekend? 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I'll tell you why. Coming up in 10 minutes.
1: They say the holy water's watered down, and this town's lost its faith. 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

0: Thanks for being my workday bestie. It's Deanna. So chances are you are tired right now. And that's because nearly half of us aren't getting enough sleep each night. So what do? We sleep in on the weekends. Well, for so long, we have heard that sleeping in on the weekends is not good for us. But now, new research says sleeping in can help lower our blood pressure. But there is a limit on how late we should be sleeping in. They say the sweet spot is 1 hour and 27 minutes. Any longer than that, then that's when it gets unhealthy. So sleep in is going to do you better, your body better, and don't feel guilty about it.
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4: Oneonta. 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Slight chance of thunderstorms today, otherwise cloudy skies with a few peaks of sun. Daytime highs approaching 81. Slight chance of rain showers tonight, lows level off around 63. Partly cloudy skies with fog and spots. A mix of clouds and sun, with fog and spots early tomorrow. Slight chance of rain showers, daytime highs approaching 78. A blend of clouds and sun and dry, Saturday and Sunday, with highs in the mid-70s. Get weather alerts anytime with your Mix 103.9 app. I'm meteorologist Kara Foster. Right now, it's 69 degrees.
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0: When you are in the Bay Area, there are some things you got to check out. 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
1: You

all have our non-negotiables when it comes to dating. Olivia Dean says one of our non-negotiables is they have to love dogs. 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
14: Here's the Mix 103.9 weatherology forecast for Oneonta. Slight chance of thunderstorms today. Otherwise, cloudy skies with a few peaks of sun. Daytime highs approaching 81.
20: Slight chance of rain showers. Tonight, lows level off around 63. Partly cloudy skies with fog and spots. A mix of clouds and sun, with fog and spots early tomorrow. Slight chance of rain showers. Daytime highs approaching 78. A blend of clouds and sun and dry, Saturday and Sunday, with highs in the mid-70s. Get weather alerts anytime with your Mix 103.9 app. I'm meteorologist Kara Foster. Right now, it's 69 degrees.
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There is one thing that just about everyone could agree on. It's their love of Dolly Parton. And Dolly Parton's estate, they have announced Dolly Fest, the celebration of a lifetime. It's going to take place over 2 weekends in Nashville and in London in 2027. So we have a while to wait for all the details.

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Imagine it. You are in the Bay Area. You're at Levi's Stadium watching Bruno Mars on stage perform this song. You got your phone in your hand. You're waving it back and forth. Everyone has their lights out. It is a moment we want you to be a part of. 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

0: Hey, thanks for hanging out. It's Deanna. So when you woke up this morning for work, did you jump out of bed all excited to get to work? Or did you wake up and you're like, oh, I'm so tired? Well, some days it's a struggle to get to work, but what do? You do it anyways. But employees under 29 years old, according to a new survey, are using sick days even when they're not sick. The top reason? Oh, they're tired. Other reasons are they feel burnt out, they're hungover, or they're just avoiding a work assignment. While those over 29 are more likely just to struggle through and not use those sick days. But you know what? Sometimes you do need a mental health day, and I'm not going to knock anyone for doing that.
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5: Here's the Mix 103.9 weatherology forecast for Oneonta. Slight chance of thunderstorms today. Otherwise, cloudy skies with a few peaks of sun. Daytime highs approaching 81. Slight chance of rain showers tonight. Lows level off around 63. Partly cloudy skies with fog and spots. A mix of clouds and sun with fog and spots early tomorrow. Slight chance of rain showers. Daytime highs approaching 78. A blend of clouds and sun and dry Saturday and Sunday with highs in the mid-70s. Get weather alerts anytime with your Mix 103.9 app. I'm meteorologist Kara Foster. Currently 70.
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1: We got to add this to our watch list. There is a new documentary about Matthew Perry on Netflix that's coming out. And I love the title. It's called The One About Matthew Perry. It will be out October 27th. Oh, we got to watch.

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8: Here's the Mix 103.9 weatherology forecast for Oneonta. Slight chance of thunderstorms today. Otherwise, cloudy skies with a few peaks of sun. Daytime highs approaching 81. Slight chance of rain showers tonight. Lows level off around 63. Partly cloudy skies with fog and spots. A mix of clouds and sun with fog and spots early tomorrow. Slight chance of rain showers. Daytime highs approaching 78. A blend of clouds and sun and dry Saturday and Sunday with highs in the mid-70s. Get weather alerts anytime with your Mix 103.9 app. I'm meteorologist Kara Foster. Currently 70.
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0: Thanks for spending your lunch hour with me. Hey, it's Deanna. Well, nearly half of us aren't getting enough sleep each night, right? And I don't know about you, but I know when I tell people I like to sleep in on the weekends or nap, they look at me like I'm lazy. Well, guess what? That ends now. Because for so long, we have heard that sleeping in on the weekends, it's not good for us. But now, new research says sleeping in can help lower our blood pressure. But there is a limit on how late we should sleep in, okay? We can't be sleeping in until noon. The sweet spot is 1 hour and 27 minutes. So sleeping in a bit can help our body recover from all the sleep loss that we suffer from during the week.
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8: Here's the Mix 103.9 weatherology forecast for Oneonta. Slight chance of thunderstorms this afternoon. Otherwise, mainly cloudy skies expected. Highs level off around 81. Partly cloudy skies with fog and spots tonight. Slight chance of rain showers. Lows dip down to about 63. Slight chance of rain showers with fog early tomorrow. High temperatures reach up to 78. Sunshine mixed with clouds at times. Dry Saturday and Sunday under partly cloudy skies with highs in the mid-70s. Get weather alerts anytime with your Mix 103.9 app. I'm meteorologist Kara Foster. Right now, it's 72 degrees.
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I cannot believe that the unofficial end of summer is this weekend already. 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
17: Here's the Mix 103.9 weatherology forecast for Oneonta. Slight chance of thunderstorms this afternoon. Otherwise, mainly cloudy skies expected. Highs level off around 81. Partly cloudy skies with fog and spots tonight. Slight chance of rain showers. Lows dip down to about 63. Slight chance of rain showers with fog early tomorrow. High temperatures reach up to 78. Sunshine mixed with clouds at times. Dry Saturday and Sunday under partly cloudy skies with highs in the mid-70s. Get weather alerts anytime with your Mix 103.9 app. I'm meteorologist Kara Foster. Right now, it's 72 degrees.
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When you see Bruno Mars in concert, it is going to be hit after hit after hit. You'll be singing along all night long. We've got your chance to see Bruno Mars in the Bay. 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

0: appreciate you making us your workday bestie. It's Deanna. So some days, I know, we wake up for work and it's a struggle to get up. We just want to hit snooze, pull the covers over our head, but we power through, right? We show up to work. Well, a new survey says employees under 29 years old are using sick days even when they're not sick. The top reason? Well, because they're tired, followed by burnout, hungover, and avoiding a work assignment. We're all tired. That is part of being an adult. So I don't fault anyone for using a sick day because sometimes you really do just need a mental vacation, but the rest of us are making it to work. You gotta make the effort.
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2: Here's the Mix 103.9 weatherology forecast for Oneonta. Slight chance of thunderstorms this afternoon. Otherwise, sunshine mixed with clouds at times. Daytime highs approaching 81. Partly cloudy with fog and spots. Tonight, slight chance for showers. Lows dip down to about 63. Slight chance of rain showers with fog and spots early tomorrow. Daytime highs approaching 78. Sunshine mixed with clouds at times. A mix of clouds and sunshine and dry Saturday and Sunday with highs in the mid-70s. Get weather alerts anytime with your Mix 103.9 app. I'm meteorologist Kara Foster. Currently, it's 76 degrees.
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0: the love song that we have probably heard at every wedding that we've gone to so far this year. It's Alex Warren, Ordinary.
1: They say the holy water's watered down, and this town's lost its faith. 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Oh my, oh my love, I take one look at you, you're taking me out.

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11: Here's the Mix 103.9 weatherology forecast for Oneonta. Slight chance of thunderstorms this afternoon. Otherwise, sunshine mixed with clouds at times. Daytime highs approaching 81. Partly cloudy with fog and spots. Tonight, slight chance for showers. Lows dip down to about 63. Slight chance of rain showers with fog and spots early tomorrow. Daytime highs approaching 78. Sunshine mixed with clouds at times. A mix of clouds and sunshine and dry Saturday and Sunday with highs in the mid-70s. Get weather alerts anytime with your Mix 103.9 app. I'm meteorologist Kara Foster. Currently, it's 76 degrees.
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And today your question is, in the TV show Community, what is the name of the college they attend? 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
1: 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In the TV show, what is the name of the college that they all attend? You remember this one? 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
19: Here's the Mix 103.9 weatherology forecast for Oneonta. Slight chance of thunderstorms this afternoon, otherwise sunshine mixed with clouds at times. Daytime highs approaching 81. Partly cloudy with fog and spots. Tonight, slight chance for showers. Lows dip down to about 63. Slight chance of rain showers with fog and spots early tomorrow. Daytime highs approaching 78. Sunshine mixed with clouds at times. A mix of clouds and sunshine and dry Saturday and Sunday with highs in the mid-70s. Get weather alerts anytime with your Mix 103.9 app. I'm meteorologist Kara Foster. Currently, it's 77 degrees.
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There is a new documentary that's coming out, and I know when we watch it, it's going to make us emotional. It's about Matthew Perry. It's going to be three parts, and it's titled The One, about Matthew Perry. It'll be on Netflix October 27th.

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Sarah Larsson. She posted this video of herself in Norway at midnight, and the sun was out and shining. That was the inspiration behind this song right here, Midnight Sun.

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11: 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Will he be embarrassed to acknowledge me as his dad? 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
0: Slight chance of thunderstorms this afternoon. Otherwise, sunshine mixed with clouds at times. Daytime highs approaching 81. Partly cloudy with fog in spots. Tonight, slight chance for showers. Lows dip down to about 63. Slight chance of rain showers with fog in spots early tomorrow. Daytime highs approaching 78. Sunshine mixed with clouds at times. A mix of clouds and sunshine and dry Saturday and Sunday with highs in the mid-70s. Get weather alerts anytime with your Mix 103.9 app. I'm meteorologist Kara Foster. Currently, it's 77 degrees.
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0: Apparently, September is National Chicken Month.
1: Well, I didn't know that.
0: And Walmart is celebrating with a new purse.
1: Okay, what?
0: Mm-hmm. We're going to talk more about that coming up in 10 minutes.

0: It's National Chicken Month, and Walmart is celebrating by releasing a purse designed to look like their popular rotisserie chicken.
1: Oh, I thought you were going to say it was made out of chicken.
0: No.
1: That'd be gross.
0: Ew. No, the purse looks like the bag of rotisserie chicken that you pick up at Walmart.
1: I see it now. Ew.
0: It's kind of weird.
1: Yeah.
0: Only $6, though. So...
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2: Here's the Mix 103.9 weatherology forecast for Oneonta. Slight chance of thunderstorms this afternoon. Otherwise, sunshine mixed with clouds at times. Daytime highs approaching 81. partly cloudy with fog and spots. Tonight, slight chance for showers. Lows dip down to about 63. Slight chance of rain showers with fog and spots early tomorrow. Daytime highs approaching 78. Sunshine mixed with clouds at times. A mix of clouds and sunshine and dry Saturday and Sunday with highs in the mid-70s. Get weather alerts anytime with your Mix 103.9 app. I'm meteorologist Kara Foster. Right now, it's 80 degrees.
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0: Olivia Rodrigo was so surprised and so happy with how well the first ever Daisy Chain Festival went.
1: Didn't they raise like $20 million? Incredible.
0: Amazing. I'm sure this will come back next year. Here she is with Drop Dead. All I know.

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8: Here's the Mix 103.9 weatherology forecast for Oneonta. Slight chance of thunderstorms this afternoon. Otherwise, sunshine mixed with clouds at times. Daytime highs approaching 81. Partly cloudy with fog and spots. Tonight, slight chance for showers. Lows dip down to about 63. Slight chance of rain showers with fog and spots early tomorrow. Daytime highs approaching 78. Sunshine mixed with clouds at times. A mix of clouds and sunshine and dry Saturday and Sunday with highs in the mid-70s. Get weather alerts anytime with your Mix 103.9 app. I'm meteorologist Kara Foster. Right now, it's 80 degrees.
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1: You can go see the sea lions or seals. 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

0: 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It's time you take a vacation.
1: And we can help you with that.
0: I was going to say, we'll help you out.
1: Yeah, all you need to do is download our app and then open it.
0: You can enter to win a trip to go see Bruno Mars in California. The club

0: remember life before iPhones? It was, well, it was the same as now. We just had crappier phones. It's another 2K anthem
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0: Ladies, I gotta know, what mistake did your partner make in the delivery room? Yeah, we're gonna go there in 10 minutes.
1: They say the holy water's watered down, and this town's lost its faith. Our colors will fade eventually, so if our time is running out, day after day, we'll make the mundane a masterpiece. Oh my, my, oh my, my love, I take one look at you, you're taking me out.

0: have kids, but I know plenty of you listening do. And I want to know if there's any mistake that the father of your children made in the delivery room. Because I've got a story from a labor and delivery nurse, mistakes that her patients' partners have made. And I also bring this up because I know Duncan's got a good story.
1: It's really embarrassing.
0: Yes, I'm throwing you under the bus.
1: And the older I get, the more embarrassed I am by it. Yeah, like 34 hours into labor.
0: Uh-huh. This is with your first, right?
1: First kid. The nurse comes in and she's like, "How you doing?" And I just blurt out, "I'm exhausted." And like, she looks at me with daggers in her eyes. Oh, yeah.
0: Oh, yeah. I'm not pushing a human out.
1: I'm actually just playing Candy Crush here in the corner.
0: That would be a mistake to not make. Some of the things from this particular labor and delivery nurse that she has witnessed, partners that are more interested in entertaining themselves than worrying about their partner. So, like, she had a patient one time whose partner was really worried about how to hook up their Xbox to the TV.
1: Okay, don't do that. Don't bring a gaming console.
0: There's also men who have insisted on answering questions for their partner. A lot of these are like, you're not paying attention to your partner. Stop it.
1: Mm.
0: Pay attention to your partner and what she needs, because she's pushing a literal human out, okay? Yep.
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6: Here's the Mix 103.9 weatherology forecast for Oneonta. Mainly cloudy skies expected tonight with a slight chance of rain showers. Lows level off around 63. Slight chance of rain showers with fog and spots early tomorrow. Daytime highs approaching 78. Sunshine mixed with clouds at times. Lows level off around 55. Tomorrow night, partly cloudy skies with fog and spots. Partly cloudy and dry Saturday and Sunday. Low 70s Saturday, mid 70s by Sunday. Get weather alerts anytime with your Mix 103.9 app. I'm meteorologist Kara Foster. 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

0: Ariana Grande on, what, day two of her long, well-deserved break.
1: Oh, yeah. She's got her feet kicked up in the air.
0: Mm-hmm. Here she is with Hate That I Made You Love Me.

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25: Here's the Mix 103.9 weatherology forecast for Oneonta. Mainly cloudy skies expected tonight with a slight chance of rain showers. Lows level off around 63. Slight chance of rain showers with fog and spots early tomorrow. Daytime highs approaching 78. Sunshine mixed with clouds at times. Lows level off around 55. Tomorrow night, partly cloudy skies with fog and spots. Partly cloudy and dry Saturday and Sunday. Low 70s Saturday, mid 70s by Sunday. Get weather alerts anytime with your Mix 103.9 app. I'm meteorologist Kara Foster. Right now, 79.
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0: 10 songs in a row. I love the convenience of K-cups, but I hate how much plastic there is.
1: Ooh, a lot of plastic.
0: There's a new Keurig-style coffee machine coming, though, that will get rid of all that plastic.
1: Nice.
0: Mm-hmm. We'll talk more in 10 minutes. I do.

0: There's a new Keurig-style coffee maker that has hit the market that's using plastic-free pods.
1: Ooh, I like that.
0: I like that, too. As you know, I am a big nerd when it comes to, like, environmental stuff.
1: You're a big tree hugger.
0: Yes. So I really hate K-cups. I still use them sometimes. Not all the time, but sometimes. But I hate it because there's so much plastic that gets used, right?
1: And wasted, really.
0: Right. Yeah. But this is from the coffee company Lavazza. And they have, it's a Keurig-style thing that's not like regular coffee. It makes espresso-style coffee for you. And instead of plastic pods, it's these compressed coffee tabs that you just put in.
1: Oh, okay.
0: And then it makes the coffee from that. There's no plastic or anything like that involved.
1: They take the coffee grounds. They
0: really
1: press them.
0: Freaking mash it.
1: Yeah. Okay, that's genius.
0: I love this. If I can convince my husband, I will be buying it.

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Once you get home for the evening, you can listen to us on your smart speaker. Blast us throughout the house. Have a good time.

0: Thanks for hanging out during your drive home. Trending music from Pink Panthers and Zara Larsson. This is Stateside. Pink Panthers currently working on her second album.
1: Can't wait to hear that.
0: It's going to be so good. I hope it's

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songs in a row, everybody has those dumb moments. It happens. But this guy, this was pretty bad. Something he said in an airport. We'll talk more in 10 minutes.

0: drop dead.
1: We all do dumb stuff sometimes. It's fine. It's okay. It happens. But this guy who was going to get on an American Airlines flight, and he went to the ticketing counter. This is at Miami International Airport.
2: All right.
1: Went to the ticketing counter and, you know, they asked him like the, hey, do you have any dangerous goods on you or whatever? And then he said, I have a grenade. Jokingly. He didn't actually have a grenade, but he was joking around and like, oh, well, yeah, I got a grenade in there. Yeah. He got arrested.
2: He messed around and he found out.
1: Yeah. What did you think was going to happen, buddy? Oh my gosh.
2: I've got a 12-year-old boy that likes to make jokes. And like when we go through the airport and I'm like, this is not a time to make jokes.
1: Like, not about stuff like that, especially.
2: Yep. No, we're not gonna be the little wise guy.
1: Yeah.
2: Because
1: people here take that very seriously.
2: Well,
1: this man's 52. Okay. So like, you know, he should probably have known that joking about having grenade was a bad idea. What an idiot.
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18: Here's the Mix 103.9 weatherology forecast for Oneonta. Mainly cloudy skies expected tonight with a slight chance of rain showers. Lows level off around 63. Slight chance of rain showers with fog and spots early tomorrow. Daytime highs approaching 78. Sunshine mixed with clouds at times. Lows level off around 55. Tomorrow night, partly cloudy skies with fog and spots. Partly cloudy and dry Saturday and Sunday. Low 70s Saturday, mid 70s by Sunday. Get weather alerts anytime with your Mix 103.9 app. I'm meteorologist Kara Foster. Currently, it's 79 degrees.
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0: 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This is called A Couple Minutes, and just recently she was announced as a headliner for Lollapalooza India for next year.
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14: Here's the Mix 103.9 weatherology forecast for Oneonta. Mainly cloudy skies expected tonight with a slight chance of rain showers. Lows level off around 63. Slight chance of rain showers with fog and spots early tomorrow. Daytime highs approaching 78. Sunshine mixed with clouds at times. Lows level off around 55. Tomorrow night, partly cloudy skies with fog and spots. Partly cloudy and dry Saturday and Sunday. Low 70s Saturday, mid 70s by Sunday. Get weather alerts anytime with your Mix 103.9 app. I'm meteorologist Kara Foster. Currently, it's 79 degrees.
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3: What would you have been if you're not doing what you currently wanted to do? Bad Bunny says he would have been a chef if he wasn't a musician. What would I have been? Remember, I always wanted to be president, but that's probably not going to happen. And I was like, well, I wanted to be a lawyer. And then I was like, well, I hate studying. So I'm not sure. I think I would have to really think about what I even could have been. I don't want a true 9-to-5. So I think just me as a radio host works.
4: You know, I think it's really funny because I've thought about this a lot. I was always really bad at math, but I think if I were a little bit better at math and I had to do something else, I would go back and be an optometrist. Like, I'm obsessed with putting glasses on people's faces. Is that weird? That's so weird. Let us know what you would have been. Hit us up 1-888-900-5217.

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1: Dilemma. I'm in a dilemma. Oh my God. Have you ever been catfished?
2: Yeah, actually. Late at night using pantyhose and chicken livers. And it was a really good night. We caught a lot of fish that night.
1: Catfish, like as in on dating apps and stuff. Like somebody actually catfished you.
2: Oh, yeah. No, that's never happened to me. Never.
1: Okay, well, just imagine being catfished by somebody you know.
2: What?
1: Yeah, now I have a dilemma. 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
0: 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The San Fran skyline. 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Ray opening the show. 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
2: Here's the Mix 103.9 weatherology forecast for Oneonta. Mainly cloudy skies expected tonight with a slight chance of rain showers. Lows level off around 63. Slight chance of rain showers with fog and spots early tomorrow. Daytime highs approaching 78. Sunshine mixed with clouds at times. Lows level off around 55. Tomorrow night, partly cloudy skies with fog and spots. Partly cloudy and dry Saturday and Sunday. Low 70s Saturday, mid 70s by Sunday. Get weather alerts anytime with your Mix 103.9 app. I'm meteorologist Kara Foster. Right now, it's 78 degrees.
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1: Do you have a routine list when you're getting ready? So for me, even though I'm not leaving the house, but if I know I'm leaving the house later, I get fully ready. Do you put your shoes on at that time, or do you wait until you're right about to leave the door?
2: See, I'm a weirdo. I don't like shoes in the house. So it's the very last thing that I do right before I walk out the door. It's the first thing I take off as soon as I touch the linoleum in my kitchen.
1: See, for me, it's like, even if I know, like, I'm not leaving right away, but I'm leaving later, I have to put the shoes on at that time, because, or I feel like weird. I'm like, oh my gosh, I'm not complete. I'm not ready yet. Back me up on that. You have to do everything at once or you feel incomplete.
3: They say the holy water's watered down, and this town's lost its faith. Our colors will fade eventually, so if our time is running out, day after day, we'll make the mundane a masterpiece. Oh my, my, oh my, my love, I take one look at you, you're taking me out.

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1: Bruno's back, baby, and we want to send you Bruno by the Bay. Two tickets to Santa Clara, California. It is beautiful up there. And you get to see the man, the myth, the legend, Bruno Mars and Ray live in concert. Like, come on.

0: Pop Crush.
1: Housework, hard work. Which is more work? Both. Do you feel like it's harder to clean your house or go to work?
2: It's harder to clean your house because every time you turn around, you're like, why is that speck of dust there? I just washed. I'm a clean freak. And so I wash my counters. Like, scrub. No, but I wipe my counters down 10 times a day. And I'm like, turn around. And I'm like, where did that come from?
1: Honestly, I'm kind of in the same boat with you. I feel like I spend more time wiping my counters than probably any other thing in my life.
2: Yes. Besides working, we're doing a lot of work.
1: We do a lot of work. That's true. It's the grind.
0: Next, 1039. Need a couple bucks? Would 25 grand help? Save the date, September 17th.
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7: 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You have the power to take control of prediabetes. Visit doihaveprediabetes.org today. 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
17: Here's the Mix 103.9 weatherology forecast for Oneonta. Mainly cloudy skies expected tonight with a slight chance of rain showers. Lows level off around 63. Slight chance of rain showers with fog and spots early tomorrow. Daytime highs approaching 78. Sunshine mixed with clouds at times. Lows level off around 55. Tomorrow night, partly cloudy skies with fog and spots. Partly cloudy and dry Saturday and Sunday. Low 70s Saturday, mid 70s by Sunday. Get weather alerts anytime with your Mix 103.9 app. I'm meteorologist Kara Foster. Right now, it's 78 degrees.
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Something